101 WIXX. It's Tommy. What's going on? Jumping in on another beautiful evening in Northeast Wisconsin. Miley right now, party in the USA. It's WIXX.

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1: 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Yeah, right, picture that with a Kodak. 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

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Tommy just doing my thing while you do your thing, and, you know, I just keep chucking out the music for you all night long. Remember, you can always text in 31011 if you got a request. We've got your celeb gossip with the Foxrazzi. That's going to be coming up in a couple of songs. Hang with me for that. Bruno right now and Risk It All. WIXX.

0: 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Well, he's about to tell you all about it. 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

expectations at this point. It's like living in an Emmy lobby. And Hollywood may have officially jumped the shark. You ready for this? AI actress Tilly Norwood is getting

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Ariana Grande, Hate That I Made You Love Me, 101 WIXX. All right, we are like a month and a week away from, you know, Packers preseason. 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Keeping it going right now.

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It's Tommy. All right. So if you missed it tonight, remember Timber Rattler's Bang for Your Buck Tuesdays, where you get $2 sodas, hot dogs, beers, and Timber Rattler's baseball. 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

UGK. It's 101 WIXX, and then Packers 5K or Kids 1K. Inside Lambeau, that's coming up July 24th, 25th. 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

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Tommy, just keeping it going. We got a request for Olivia Rodrigo. I'll get Drop Dead on coming up next, and then we'll go some old school Nelly right now.

Nelly, it's 101 WIXX. Tommy with Dexter and the Moon Rocks right now. Freaking Out is what it's called. It's 101 WIXX music.

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0: And we're back with the Be Right Back Bangers, a song about you written for you, 740. You never know what you're going to get with those. 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

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Man, almost halfway through the week. All right, halfway through the week tomorrow with the morning show, Huggy Natalie and Corey. Get that song created about you at 7:40 with Be Right Back Bangers. Mumford & Sons is on. It's 101 WIXX. Well, I can't.

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Get in on that. Here's Ella Langley. 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
1: 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All right, Smash Mouth at Paper Fest. Yeah, we're talking about a totally free concert right there. 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That's a Thursday next week. 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
1: Luda. 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And I may break your heart, but I don't really think there's anybody as bomb as me. 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

Tayo, it's 101 WIXX with good vocals on this one from Gracie Abrams. 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

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I knew it. I knew you. A lot of requests for that. That's coming up. Liam Payne, too. We'll get into bedroom posters right now. Kelly's on. 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

0: like it. No diggity, no doubt. Yeah. 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Ride. 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
1: 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Hit us up there. Tell the smart speakers whatever works for you. Now, we're just keeping it going, flying through our summer. Cherishing every moment here in Northeast Wisconsin, especially after this last winter. Hopefully this next winter isn't going to be that bad. Here's Harry.

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My name's Andy Gardner. Thanks for joining me. I brought the coffee. 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

Warren. On 101 WIXX, coming up on 12 minutes after the hour, I'm Andy Gardner. And coming up shortly, Baby Doll from Dominic Fike and Man I Need from Olivia Dean and Speed Demon from Justin Bieber as well. All for you on WIXX. Here comes Gail. Forget.

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Oh, yeah. And ever since you left me from French Montana and Max B. And right now, you're going to hear Homewrecker from Somber on WIXX.

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treat. Well, yeah, this song is, but I'm talking about what I'm looking at on the screen here. I got two Ella Langley songs coming up for you shortly here on WIXX. Be here for them. 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

101 WIXX, Andy Gardner, helping you pass the time. 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
1: 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And let's see here. I'll throw in something from Zara Larsson. That'll be Midnight Sun coming up after this song right here on WIMC.
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101WIXX, about 2.5 in front of 1 o'clock in the 1 o'clock hour. I knew it. I knew you. Yeah, Taylor Swift. Got American Girls from Harry Styles, too, and Die on This Hill from Sienna Spyro. All coming up in the 1 o'clock hour on WIXX.

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The second half of this hour going to be just as good as the first. I got songs like Fever Dream from Alex Warren, Bring Your Love from Madonna and Sabrina Carpenter, and Risk It All from Bruno Mars. They're all coming up for you shortly on 101 WIXX.

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1: So, you want to run inside Lambo, huh? Well, the Packers 5K run and the 1K kids run are coming back. And yeah, you'll get a chance to run inside Lambo. The 1K, Friday, July 24th. The 5K, Saturday, July 25th. And some of the WIXX team will be out there to cheer you across the finish line. 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

Oh, I never get tired of that jam. 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Speed Demon from Justin Bieber is coming up in the new hour, plus Homewrecker from Somber. And She Did It Again from Tyla and Zara Larsson. All those songs and more in the 2 o'clock hour on WIXX. This song is called Freakin' Out from Dexter and the Moonrocks.

69 degrees out at Austin Straubel International Airport, 101 WIXX. Justin now, Jack later. In fact, Jack Harlow will be coming up right after Justin Bieber on WIXX.

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I'm Andy Gardner. Got Choosing Texas from Ella Langley plus Mr. Know-It-All from Teddy Swims. Those songs, and I'll throw in Drop Dead from Olivia Rodrigo, and we have Time Hit the Wall from Gracie Abrams, too, all before 3 a.m. on WIXX.

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You like that? I'll play it in a little bit. Shimmer from Meghan Trainor too, and I Love It, I Love It, I Love It from Bella Kay. 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

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IXX.

tried to the top, I've been out of shape, thinking out of the box, I'm an astronaut. I blasted off the planet, rock to cause catastrophe, and it matters more because I had it. Now I had, I thought about wreaking havoc on an opposition, kind of shocking, they want it static with precision, I'm automatic, quarterback, I ain't talking second, pack it up on.

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0: But it's almost over. The 3 o'clock hour, that is. 101 WIXX. I'm Andy Gardner. Fever Dream from Alex Warren is coming up in the 4 o'clock hour. Also, Don't Want to Go Home Tonight from 3 Days Grace. And Hate That I Made You Love Me from Ariana Grande. French Montana and Max B right now on WIXX. Get ready to shake it.
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Good morning. 101 WIXX, Fox 11 weather, the brand new forecast. Mostly cloudy today, scattered showers and thunderstorms, and a high near 85 degrees. 66 now out at Austin Straubel International Airport. This is 3 days grace. Don't want to go home tonight on WIXX. 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

101 WIXX. Fox 11 weather from Pete Petoniak. Mostly cloudy today with scattered showers and thunderstorms at a high near 85 degrees. You're going to want to be ready if a severe thunderstorm comes charging in your direction. 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
1: 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Good morning, I'm Andy Gardner. From HuffPost.com, the headline, dating experts reveal the biggest mistakes you're probably making on first dates. You know what? I've had enough of the article already. Wow. All I'm going to say is the biggest mistake I made on my last first date was showing up.

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About 3 minutes in front of 5 o'clock. 101 WIXX, I'm Andy Gardner. Fox 11 weather from Pete Petoniak. Mostly cloudy today, scattered showers and storms. A high near 85. Scattered showers and storms tonight, mostly cloudy down to 66. And then for tomorrow, mostly cloudy with a chance of showers and storms at a high near 78 degrees. Alrighty, the HNC Morning Show. Well, it'll begin in just minutes from now on WIXX. Tame Impala and Jenny right now. Dracula, the remix.

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5: The underdogs of Green Bay. Huggy.

0: That's
1: we
0: right.
1: are back!
2: And we're the three best friends that anybody could have.
3: Hello, Earthlings.
4: Big day for you, Huggy.
5: Yeah.
6: It is a pretty big day for myself.
4: Day 101. Technically, if you make it through today.
5: Okay, day 101 happens at 5 o'clock. Because I started my pledge to do this, to be sober at 5 o'clock at night.
4: 5 a.m.?
5: P.m.
4: Well, P.m., okay. Yeah.
5: So that'll be 101. And then at some point, somebody did say 101.1. At some point.
4: At some point.
5: Mm-hmm.
4: Point one of a day.
5: Mm-hmm.
4: Whenever that is. Probably sometime this evening.
5: Yeah.
4: No, well, good for you, o'clock. Man. Congratulations. Yeah.
7: That's awesome.
4: That's
7: awesome.
5: Appreciate it. Appreciate
4: days
5: it.
4: Days of sobriety for mm-hmm. Huggy. Boy, it seems like just yesterday you were in here and saying, hey, I started this app and it's keeping me accountable.
5: Yeah. I love the app. And you know what I found out is there's a lot of people that actually use this app. We've been talking about it. A lot of people have been downloading it.
4: What's the name of it?
5: It's called I Am Sober. So 100 days, man, I've been going through, you know, some personal stuff. And it was harder to stay sober the last couple weeks just because of some things that I'm going through. But
4: yeah.
5: I fought through it, man. And like I had told yesterday in the video, and I'm making a keyword right now, but I had said that Ashley was a big supporter, dude.
4: Your
5: guys
4: girlfriend.
5: Are big supporters because, like, I don't have to, you know, when me and Natalie go out, we slam fridge cigs.
7: That's right.
5: And that's the thing is I need a homie, to, like you said in the comment yesterday, I need a homie to slam fridge cigs with, so.
7: And we pile those babies up.
5: Yep.
7: It's cheap.
5: I had four that one day.
4: Diet Cokes?
5: Yeah. You play bingo, you get Diet Coke. So, yeah.
7: That's how you win.
4: Yeah. Do you drink it out of the little red straws, the tiny ones, the stir straws?
5: No. Oh.
7: But we should
5: it's
7: get
5: in a
7: some.
5: Can, okay?
4: Oh, okay. Well, I thought maybe you had it over ice.
5: If you
4: sure.
5: have a fridge cigarette that isn't in a can, that's just, what is the stuff you put it in your lip?
7: Zin.
5: No, yeah, dude, it's a fridge Zin.
7: Ew.
5: Uh-huh.
4: It's a fridge dip.
5: Mm-hmm. So let me get this keyword going, then I'll have people send it out so they can see my thoughts on where I am right now as far as being 100 days sober. So.
4: Yeah, good for you. Hi, Natalie.
7: Hi.
4: Feeling any better? Kinda?
7: Kinda.
4: A little bit?
5: Kind of a little bit.
7: Kind of a little bit.
5: You're tired?
4: Recovering from a...
7: Yeah, I like can't sleep.
4: Influenza B, right?
7: Yeah, I can't sleep, can't eat. I had half a can of green beans yesterday.
5: What?
7: I was able to eat
4: That's the first thing you've been able to hold down?
7: Since Thursday.
4: Oh my gosh.
7: Yeah. Not fun.
4: No.
5: You look skinny.
7: Thanks.
5: You're all going to say.
7: It's the only good thing about the flu.
4: I was going to say, that you lose the flu weight. How much have you weight lost, you know?
7: I haven't weighed myself. Oh, okay. I should, though.
4: I mean, that's just interesting.
5: I just remember the one time I took Natalie to get her elbow fixed. She stepped on the

0: scale and looked
1: at
0: me.
1: Can we not? No, I looked at him because he went, oof.
0: No, I did not.
1: Yes,
0: no,
1: you did. And I wanted to die.
2: Smack him. That's where he deserved
0: I
2: the
0: did
2: backhand.
0: Say, oof.
1: That's where my complex started.
0: With me?
2: It's all you.
0: Your mom wouldn't let you eat.
2: He deserved a backhand for that one. Hey, here's some motivation for you. A local woman, swam the length of Lake Winnebago. We're going to tell you about this here in a few minutes. Also this morning, it's a Be Right Back Banger Wednesday.
0: It sure is.
2: Yeah.
0: Spicy beats coming off of these streets.
2: Wow. 7:40. We will be performing songs. Actually, we won't. Huggy will be performing songs about you.
0: We should have Corey do it one day.
1: It'll be... Yay, this is great.
2: Hi, I am Corey.
0: Patty cake. His name is Pam.
2: His name is Pam. Songs about you never know where Huggy's going to go with those. Starting at 7:40. And since we're celebrating Huggy's 101 days of being sober, what's the best thing that's ever happened to you? We're going to keep things positive this morning starting at 8:20. So if you want to get those in, feel free. 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So possible storms on the way, even this morning for people north of Green Bay, and then later this afternoon. Pete's got details next.
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13: It's a warm and humid Wednesday. Could be stormy at times. For today, mostly cloudy with scattered showers and thunderstorms, high 85. Tonight, scattered showers and thunderstorms, mostly cloudy, low 66. Tomorrow, mostly cloudy with a chance of showers and thunderstorms. It'll be cooler, high 78. From Fox 11, your station for severe weather coverage, I'm meteorologist Pete Potoniak on 101 WIXX. Now back to Huggy, Natalie, and Corey.
2: Thank you, Pete. 66 right now at 522. Quick look at the radar here. Thanks to our friends at Ivy Trails Gift and Garden Center, some stronger storms north of Antigo right now, moving their way across the North Woods. Like if you're north of Shawano, I know that's kind of our fringe listening area, but some stronger storms moving in with some hail, some heavy winds, some lightning, some thunder, and that type of thing. Yet this morning, we'll keep you posted if anything becomes severe for the rest of our area.
0: Mm-hmm. So we were just talking about how 5 o'clock today will be 101 days sober. People are texting in that. But I had a few thoughts because this is my second time going through a sobriety journey. So if you want to hear those thoughts, you can text DRINK to 31011. Maybe pass along. Might help somebody. DRINK to 31011.
2: All right, there's a little early morning motivation for you. It is Huntrix with Golden now on WIXX.

0: Hey, it's Justin Bieber on 101 WIXX. Huggy, Natalie, and Corey starting off your day. It's exactly 5:30.
1: Oh, really?
0: Yeah, exactly. And we've got kind of a warm, stormy day ahead of us. 85 for the high temp.
1: When does it start?
0: The storm is probably this afternoon, depending on where you are. This morning, if you're way north of us, there's some storms coming through, like north of Shawano, but probably most of us is going to pop up in the afternoon. I'm guessing that they're not going to have the farmer's market this afternoon, but we're not sure yet. They haven't made the official call.
1: The official call. And this would be the third week in a row.
0: I think so, yeah.
1: Because yeah. I did look at it as soon as you said that, but it did say it was starting at like 3.
0: Yeah,
1: but
0: pretty good chance. Pretty good chance we'll get some storms today.
1: Mm-hmm.
0: I have a new hero.
1: Showers.
0: Her name is Melody Ligel. She swam from the very south end of Lake Winnebago in Fond du Lac all the way to the very north end at Waverly Beach. She swam the entire length of Lake Winnebago.
1: How many miles?
0: It's only 27 point something miles.
1: Psh, child's
2: How long
1: play.
2: Did it take her?
0: It took her 17 hours. She swam straight. I think it was yesterday.
1: She didn't stop?
0: Four in the morning.
2: She definitely peed in that lake.
1: Oh, absolutely. 100%, dude. That's what made her go faster.
0: She must have had, you must have like stopped it, eaten or drank some Gatorade or something. There was a boat that was alongside of her, okay. Obviously. Wow. because she didn't have a life jacket on. I thought she was doing it solo,
1: raw dogging it.
0: Like there was a, I mean, she didn't have a life jacket on though.
1: So, yeah, did she? I'm assuming she stopped if there was a boat. You can't go straight 17 hours.
0: Or can you?
2: I don't know.
0: She's 59 years old. She's been swimming like this.
1: Wait, whoa.
0: She's 59 years old.
1: 59?
0: Yeah.
1: That's almost 60.
0: Good call.
2: What a babe.
0: Yeah.
1: Yeah. Is she hot? Well, she's hotter now. That's for sure.
0: She was cool swimming in that lake. That's for sure.
1: You know what I think is that the people, I actually have a cousin. His name's Joby, who climbed Mount Everest.
2: Wow.
1: So people that do things like this extreme thing.
0: I can't tell if you're joking or not.
1: No, I'm serious.
0: A cousin that climbed Mount Everest?
1: Don't be my social studies teacher from sixth grade, because I'll call Joby right now and have him send us some signed photos of him at the top of the mountain.
0: Wow.
1: My parents have him right now somewhere in their house. But I think things like that, that's such an accomplishment.
0: Mm-hmm. Heck yeah. Can you imagine? I always, when I did this, my wife made me stop because this was, I don't know, 20 years ago.
1: Being fun?
0: Well, that too. But 20 years ago, we went up to my friend's cabin in northern Minnesota, and there was a lake.
1: Yeah.
0: And I was like, let's swim across it. And we did. Me and my cousin, who was a couple years older than I. And then like my friend and then I think Sherry, my wife, they were in like a little paddle boat.
1: Oh.
0: They paddle boat across.
1: The feet?
0: Yeah, the one with the feet. Yeah, a paddle boat. Is that what it's called?
2: Yeah.
1: Paddle boat.
0: Paddle boat. We swam across the lake. And every time like we go to a new lake now, not that we go very often, but I'm always like, I want to swim across the lake. Just a challenge for something to do. And she's like, nope, you're not going to do it. It's too dangerous.
1: I mean, you could reach the bottom. How's that? Right. Anywhere you go.
0: Walk across the lake.
1: Mariana Trench. She's standing straight up.
0: Anyway, back to the story of this local gal who swam the length of Lake Winnebago. I thought it was fitting. As Melody got to the shore, there was a small crowd waiting for her, and she celebrated by having a beer.
1: Yeah, duh.
2: It's a Wisconsin way to celebrate.
1: 27 miles. You got to think of those people that do the Ironman things where it's like the triathlon or was it the Ironman? Yeah, it's the Ironman. Are those people going 27 miles too, three different types of?
0: They're only doing a few miles. I think they're running a marathon though, and then they bike like 50 miles, and then I think they swim, I don't know, it's only a mile or two, which is still a long ways.
2: That's a long time.
0: Yeah.
2: Speaking of women doing awesome things, that Kelsey girl, the U-Row Kelsey I was telling you about last week, who was rowing from California to Hawaii, she has now broken both the male and female records. She made it to Hawaii on July 4th, and she did it in, I think it was only 42 days, and the record was 70-something. She crushed it.
0: And she was documenting on social media.
2: Yes. So she would post these TikToks and reels updating what she's doing, how far she's rowed, how much she has left to go. And it really took off. So when she got to Hawaii, there was a crowd there for her, and they laid her and everything.
0: Oh, that's cool.
1: Haka, haka, hiki. Come on, you want to lay me?
2: Yeah, so how incredible.
0: Yeah, that's awesome.
1: I Googled this, by the way, just in case you were wondering. An Ironman challenge. It's a total of 140.6 miles.
0: Jeez.
1: All right, it's broken down to 2.4 mile swim, 112 mile bike ride, and a marathon, 26.2 miles. Wow.
0: I can't even imagine that. Mm-hmm. I mean, those Ironman people are, the amount of training you have to do to go through that is amazing. But swimming 27 miles, I mean, it's not like she was doing the crawl stroke the entire way. I'm sure she was loading and, you know, doing the
1: doggy paddle. She gets one. I got 1 mile from doing the doggy paddle.
0: Probably, yeah. Mm-hmm. But anyway, congratulations to her. I thought that was quite an accomplishment. It's 5:35 on WIXX. There is a woman in Kansas who has been nicknamed the Shawnee Plant Bandit. We'll explain coming up on IXX.

0: Zara Larson on 101 WIXX, Huggy, Natalie, and Corey. Good morning. It's 5:41. It's pretty warm outside this morning considering it's 66. Going to get a high of 85 today with scattered thunderstorms and cloudy for the most part all day long, too. There is a woman who's called the Shawnee Plant Bandit, and she's striking again. This is in Shawnee, Kansas. She's a serial plant thief. Surveillance cameras have caught this woman digging up colorful flowers outside the Shawnee Antique Mall, tossing them into her car, and then just driving away. They say it's not her first gardening getaway. Last year, someone said they believed that it was the same woman that stole entire flower planters, so they zip-tied them down. She cut the zip ties. Then this year, they decided to chain the planters to the building. So she's been simply digging the plants out by hand and leaving the pots behind.
1: They should put fake plants in there.
2: Well, they have to do a replica of the actual plant so you can see it. But that's actually a great idea. So you put those ceramic, or not ceramic, the fake flowers in there. And that way when she takes it home, she tries to plant it and it's plastic.
0: That's a good idea. The kicker is the flowers aren't even the store's property. There is an employee that works there that bought them with his own money and has spent months watering and caring for them.
2: Yeah, if you don't know those types of things,
1: it's an ex-girlfriend.
0: I mean, maybe you think, like, what's the motivation there? I mean, I guess it's free plants that you'd have to pay for otherwise, but what a ballsy move to just go ahead and steal that, especially now in this day and age when there's cameras everywhere.
2: That... her garden probably looks so dope at her house. Yeah. Like, think about that. It is just pollinating bees everywhere.
0: Yeah, it probably is. Or it's really a bad garden and she's trying to make it better.
2: Better? She's renting. Don't worry. If you rent and you have a bunch of plants and flowers, can you take those with you after you're done renting?
0: Not if they're not yours.
2: Well, I planted them. It's in my yard, and I'm going to take up the stalks of corn that I'm about to grow.
0: That's a good question. I would guess that since you planted them, they're yours, but I don't know. Maybe they're not. Once you plant them, maybe you lose ownership. That's a really good question, Huggy. I don't have the answer for it.
2: Sorry. I had to ask.
0: It kind of got me thinking, though, like, what would be easy to steal? Like, this woman obviously thinks these plants are easy to steal, even though they're onto her.
2: It's just a thought, though.
0: They haven't caught her yet. Well, yeah, because you think about, like, Are there things that would be easy just to walk off with?
2: Yes. But it's just a thought. We're not actually telling you to do it.
1: Do it.
2: Just say it. Do it. Hey, the easiest thing to walk off with, and this is something that is near and dear to my heart, I'm talking about from the radio station, toilet paper. Think about it all the time. Pens are easy. Mara's got a bunch. Her friend works at Bic. So I took like 3 or 4
0: packs. Seriously, does she really?
2: There's a whole bag of pens on her desk.
0: I have seen that bag. I thought that was from like our supply closet.
2: No, she has a full bag on her thing. I take those all the time. The butt inspection gloves from doctor's offices. Me and Atlas played with them when you were broken back. That's always easy. Mm-hmm. If there's an extra stethoscope hanging out, that's definitely something I'm going to swoop.
0: Well, you start to think about like the legalities of this. So like, let's just say you go to Quick Trip and you get some coffee and you put some Splenda in it in those little packets and you grab an extra Splenda because, you know, at some point you're going to need that extra Splenda, but not necessarily for that cup of coffee.
2: So you're just taking, I mean, it's like the same thing as wet wipes or when you go to a fast food joint and you have the napkins and you save the napkins in your car just in case.
0: Yes, we all have the stash of napkins.
1: Mm-hmm. Is that stealing?
2: That's a good question.
0: Boy. I mean, they must have an allotted amount in their minds of how many napkins.
1: How long until
0: each
1: we get kicked
0: takes.
1: Out for taking so much napkins?
0: As you're staring the employee in the eye over the counter, just grabbing one napkin after another.
2: Atlas has a huge bucket. And he walks into Chick-fil-A and just puts the bucket under the Chick-fil-A sauce dispenser.
1: It's like
2: how long before?
0: He just fills it. It's a giant vat.
1: Because he would, too.
0: And then he just starts drinking it.
2: Huggy, can you hold it to this for me?
1: No.
2: I got you, buddy.
0: Oh, man. Your kid loves that stuff.
2: Oh, dude. I've never seen a kid walk so fast while eating pizza right to the fridge to grab a whole bottle of it.
0: There was a vehicle that was for sale near my house that was parked in a parking lot, and it had those big rims on the tires. I don't know what you call them.
3: 22s.
0: But then there was the two additional tires that were sitting alongside the vehicle that, like, I think basically showing, like, if you didn't want these big rims, you could have the regular tires back in the vehicle if you wanted to buy this vehicle. And as I drove by, I thought, what's preventing somebody from just driving by and grabbing those tires? Because there was no cameras there for sure, because it was a building that was, like, old and not even there anymore.
2: Right.
0: So I was like, I wonder, like, that would be pretty easy to steal. Not that I did it, but I'm like, I wonder if someone's going to go and come in the middle of the night and just steal those tires.
2: Corey rolls up one day with just spinner rims. You're like, where'd you get those,
0: dude?
2: Those,
0: yeah. Dude.
2: You actually just took off the tires in the car. You thought it was free up for grabs.
0: Yeah, I mean, that's they have a price on the tires, right? Come on.
2: I mean, they should if that's the case.
0: Those are free, right?
2: He made it into a necklace. He wants to be Flavor Flav. Look at that tire around that guy's neck. He must be on the morning show.
0: Yeah. I'm a big timer, that's for sure.
1: You know what else is easy to steal?
2: My heart.
1: Yard signs.
2: 100%, because people go around and do that during the politician.
1: Man,
2: times.
1: Facebook is so fun during a political election season, because in these town halls and all that, these groups, I don't ever comment. I just observe because I'm normal. people are like, who stole the sign out of my yard? And you shouldn't have that sign in your yard. It's so funny.
2: I love your accent for for an old lady there. I know you could do better. So
0: old political lady.
2: I still want to run for mayor, by the way. Side note, it's a $20 application fee. I'm doing it.
0: Well,
2: I'm
0: going to
2: steal
0: signs.
2: The election.
0: Vote Huggy. 548, here's Dominic Fike on IXX.

0: 101 WIXX Rihanna. It is Umbrella, which you might need this afternoon. Some thunderstorms popping up throughout the day. Cloudy. 85 is going to be our high today. It's 5:54 on WIXX. One of us in this room has delivered a baby before.
1: Yep. I'm sorry. It was a lot of pain. Let me describe it for you. When the baby came out, it went, it just slid right out.
0: Well, there's a story in Canada that says this woman and I guess the baby actually slept through giving birth.
1: So the baby just came out snoring?
2: No way.
0: Okay, the 27-year-old mom from Canada says she actually slept through giving birth to her third child after finally getting relief from an epidural.
1: Okay, so how numb are you from an epidural, Natalie?
2: Oh, you're numb.
0: But it's only the waist down, isn't it?
2: Yeah, I couldn't really feel myself pushing at all.
1: Oh.
2: Which was hard.
0: Now, this is the scary moment. When nurses suddenly couldn't find the baby's heartbeat, everyone in the room started to panic. In the moment, the mom says, I thought my baby's dead. Then as she shifted in bed, she felt something beside her. I never thought it was going to be my baby, she said. That's when the nurse pulled back a pile of blankets, found the newborn lying face down under the blankets, quietly sleeping because she was so calm and wasn't crying. Everyone feared the worst. Baby's face down, not crying. And of course, the mom panics, freaks out. Nurse immediately picks up the baby, rubs the baby's back until the baby finally cried. Later, doctors told her that the baby had simply been sleeping peacefully the entire time. She laughed and said, this is the quote of the story. The nurse didn't deliver him. He delivered himself.
1: Yeah.
2: Ha! I wish all babies could do that while you're sleeping. Just quietly come out.
1: So was she sleeping prior?
0: I guess so.
1: So she was just sleeping. They threw her an epidural and ripped the baby out.
0: So no, the baby just came out while she was napping because she had an epidural. She couldn't feel it. Baby's just laying there in the bed and they didn't realize she had delivered the baby in her sleep, which seems unreal, doesn't it?
1: One leg at a time, and he walks over to the closet and puts on his little baby suit. He's like, I'm ready.
0: Do you guys remember that old Saturday Night Live skit with Will Ferrell?
3: Here he comes. And
4: oh, my God.
5: What is it?
1: Is this when he's the big?
0: He's the big baby.
4: It was hot in there. Jeez Louise, that was rough. Thanks, Doc. You really did me a solid. Man, is that me? I am ripe. Jeez. Yeah. Maybe you guys got a clean shirt, maybe a necktie? I feel like an idiot over here.
1: There you go.
4: Wah! I'm hungry. Wah! Wah!
3: What do you want?
4: Well, Denver omelet sounds mighty fine, but I'd settle for a little booby.
0: He's 37 years old. His name is Ted Brogan. It's an old Saturday Night Live skit. Charlie Sheen, by the way, is the doctor in that scene.
1: Of course he is. Of course he is.
0: That's all I thought about.
1: How come babies come out head first?
0: They don't.
2: They don't?
0: No, wait, they do.
2: If it's the other way. It's breach.
1: That's breach.
0: That's right.
1: But
0: I was getting mixed up.
1: What is wrong if it is breach? I'd rather have my feet there so he can grab them and pull me out. You know what I'm saying? I don't understand why it's the head first. Wouldn't it be easier for your hips to go through and then your head will have it easier? I don't know. That's just my thing.
0: No,
1: I've never had a baby.
0: You know, never had a baby. Can't really comment.
1: It's like
0: on
1: a slide.
0: You didn't have a C-section, did you?
2: No. Okay. I pushed that big old head out.
0: My wife had a C-section. Because of that, it was
2: the twins.
0: The twins for sure. But Jenna, who is 2 years younger than the twins, was coming out the wrong way, so she was going to have a natural birth, and then that wasn't happening. So we had to do a C-section, and then since she already had the scar, they just reopened the scar for the boys. Yeah, I know. Sorry.
1: Yeah, but thinking about reopening a scar ain't a vibe, Corey.
0: No, I know.
1: Well, they're not going to give her two battle wounds,
0: right? Exactly.
1: So I don't know, man. Yeah.
0: She was a trooper.
1: I'll let you know.
0: It's 5:58. Yeah, let us know how that goes there, Huggy.
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15: We'll see showers and thunderstorms in the area, and some of these storms could be strong or severe this afternoon. For today, mostly cloudy with scattered showers and thunderstorms, high 85. Tonight, scattered showers and storms, mostly cloudy, low 66. Tomorrow, mostly cloudy with a chance of showers and storms, high 78. Mostly sunny on Friday, high 82. From Fox 11, your station for severe weather coverage, I'm meteorologist Pete Pitoniak on 101 WIXX. Now back to Huggy, Natalie, and Corey.
0: Muchas gracias, Pete. 66 right now. 601 WIXX. Northwood's getting hit with some storms at Anago. The White Lake area going to be getting hit with some storms this morning. Not necessarily severe, but stronger thunderstorms for sure. Our friends at Mole Lake Casino getting hit with those storms right now. Wabena, Townsend Mountain in the track of these storms too. Expect some higher winds, like 40 miles an hour, some hail possible with these storms. Again, they're tracking pretty much due east, so the Northwoods is probably going to see these storms this morning, and then they could pop up again later this afternoon for all of us, as Pete just said. On the way, $1,000 Minute coming up right after Yellow Card and Good Charlotte.
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0: Let's go to the phones here. Hi, WIXX. Who's this?
3: This is Matt.
0: Matt.
4: Hello, yes, Matt.
0: Sir. Hi, Matt. Where are you calling from?
3: Well, I'm calling from Marinette right now, but I live in Kakana.
0: All right, Matt. Tell us a little bit, something interesting about yourself.
3: Not much interesting about me. I got two kids, and it keeps me busy, that's for sure.
0: Awesome. All right,
3: I play all the time when I bring the kids to school at 7 o'clock, and me and my kids always think that we could win, but lately I haven't been doing really good.
0: So is this your first time ever playing?
3: No, I've actually done it a couple times before. One time I did pretty good. I got like 6 or 7 right, and then one time I got like 3 or 4.
4: There you go.
0: You never know what you're going to get. Well, let's see if you can win $1,000 with these 10 questions. Say pass if you don't know the answer. All right, Matt, coming down in 3, 2, 1, go.
4: Which pop star released the album Hit Me Hard and Soft?
3: Pass.
4: How many sides does an hexagon have?
3: 6.
4: Who wrote the play A Streetcar Named Desire?
3: Pass.
4: Which sport is played at Augusta National?
3: Golf.
4: What year did Christopher Columbus first arrive in the Americas?
3: 1492.
4: Spell heartfelt.
3: H-E-A-R-T-F-E-L-T.
4: Which singer is known as Queen of Pop?
3: Aretha Franklin.
4: No.
3: Pass.
4: In which book series would you find the character Katniss Everdeen?
3: I know it. Hunger Games.
4: What is the most widely used programming language for a web development?
3: Yeah.
5: Oh, my gosh.
0: That is 60 seconds. Matt, you didn't do too bad, though.
6: Nope. Did okay. All right, web development.
3: Yeah,
6: programming language would be JavaScript. The queen of pop would be Madonna. A lot of people get this wrong, but it's actually the queen of soul. That's Aretha Franklin.
0: Yep.
6: All right, just want to throw it out there. Tennessee Williams, he wrote the play A Streetcar Named Desire. Wow, I pulled a Natalie. Hit Me Hard and Soft, that would be Billie Eilish.
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0: Olivia Rodrigo on 101 WIXX, Huggy, Natalie, and Corey at 6:15, and the Packers 5K is going to be here before we know it. A little more than 2 weeks from Friday, I guess it is. 2 weeks from Saturday.
1: We had to do some quick math real quick, and we ain't good at it.
0: No.
1: I said ain't.
0: Natalie, you ran the 5K last year, the Packers 5K.
2: I did. What was my time? Like
1: 40-something
2: minutes?
0: It was less than that. Was it like 30-something?
2: Maybe.
1: Natalie running across the finish line, and I just hear faintly in the background, Huggy! Huggy!
2: I did it!
1: She just wanted me to take a picture of her crossing the finish line, so we had to fake it because I wasn't even there. I was talking to somebody. Yeah,
2: and we faked it because it was a moment, first and last.
1: When you see Natalie's picture from the 5K, just know her arms weren't moving like that.
2: They were more like, hug, yeah!
1: Yo, it was wild.
2: Wailing
1: when you hear Natalie yelling at you, and it's from 3 miles away, you know it's real.
0: There's another really cool photo op on the course, and that's when you run into Lambeau. You actually get up on Tundra Vision, the huge screen, because there's cameras there. And a lot of people get caught like watching themselves on Tundra Vision as you're inside
2: Lambeau.
0: And then
2: everyone trips.
0: And then you trip. So you got to watch where you're going when you get inside Lambeau. There's a 1K kids run that gives you that same opportunity to go inside Lambeau. And that's for the parents that don't really want to run a 5K, but want to get inside Lambeau. And get a picture with on the Tundra Vision with your kid.
2: And sometimes your kids will just ditch you and run it themselves.
1: How long is a 1K? A couple of blocks?
0: 1K. It's about 1 kilometer.
1: Oh, that's what the K stands for.
2: That's what that means.
1: I didn't know that. See? We're in the same brain cell.
2: Why wouldn't it say 5M? Or 1M.
1: Well, because it's not 5 miles.
0: I don't know why they have races like that. Like a 5K is more common because I think it's 3.2 miles.
1: Why don't they call it a 5M? Well, because it's more than 5 miles, isn't it?
0: No, K's are less. It's 3.2 miles. Good math, though.
2: Wow, love us.
0: Yeah, we're really smart this morning.
2: We're so close.
0: Text RUN to 31011 for all the info. Almost. And we'll be cheering you on the finish line, too, the WIXX crew. So it's coming up on the 24th and 25th with IXX. Tell me what you're wearing.

0: 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Huggy, Natalie, and Corey.
1: We had to worry about Tide Pods with our kids, but now parents are buying a toy that can hurt them. Ladies and gentlemen, the Neatos. There's now a warning on them. So if you've been one of those parents that are waiting in line for hours and hours and hours to get the Neatos, well, make sure that maybe you talk to your child about how to responsibly use them. Because doctors are warning that Neatos are hurting children with these social media viral videos going around. For example, some kids are putting them in the microwave and burning themselves.
0: Not a smart idea.
1: No, and if you leave them in the car in these hot temperatures and your little toddler might grab them, it could burn them. So make sure that you are being careful.
0: Like they would explode with the squishy gel inside.
2: No, probably
1: yes.
2: Be hot.
1: Yes.
0: Super hot.
1: Or kids are freezing them. Some are trying to eat them. Don't do that.
0: Oh, gosh. Really?
2: Remember Stretch Armstrong? Used to eat it all the time.
1: Yeah.
2: Fun to bite.
0: Makes sense, guys. If you don't want to turn out like Huggy, don't eat your Neatos.
2: Hey, let me tell you, Tide Pods, that's the cleanest I've ever eaten.
1: Eat your Cheerios, not your Neatos.
0: That's the new campaign.
2: Thank you.
0: I read that there was a 7-year-old girl that was put into a medically induced coma and later needed a skin graft after a microwave toy exploded in her face.
1: Ooh.
0: Oh.
1: See, let's not do that.
2: Stick with microwaving Peeps, y'all.
0: Right, if you're going to microwave Easter something, candy? do it with Peeps. Mm-hmm. Another child suffered second-degree burns, and a teen was badly burned after a toy left in a hot car burst when she squeezed it. So, you know, on a day like, maybe not today because it's going to be cloudy, but like these sunny, warm, hot days where it gets to be like 150 degrees in your car, and you come back and squeeze the Neato, boom, it blows up all over you.
2: Amanda from Lakewood goes, "It's not my fault. I need to bite the Neato." Because like, okay, my girlfriend's daughter, 13, and she's obsessed with these things, and she's got a lot of them, but it's a sensory thing. I mean, it's a squishy thing. People wait forever for these little tiny squishies, and they got those butter ones now we were talking about. It looks like a little thing of butter.
0: A stick of butter.
2: A stick of butter that we were talking about. These things are wild.
1: I like the butter one.
0: Yeah.
2: You're a butter one.
1: I am. This is a stick of butter.
2: Your kids aren't into them? It's kind of like the new fidget spinner is what I think.
0: I would think my kids were a little bit younger. My boys are 14 now, so they're just probably a couple of years past that, maybe a year or two past like wanting these things. Apparently, they're the biggest thing, though, and you see them everywhere. They're like at gas stations now.
2: Yeah.
0: And
2: I mean, those dumplings, too, that are at the True North where I go in the morning is full of them, dude.
1: Kids lose their mind over the dumplings.
2: A schoolhouse. I believe that's what it's called. My girlfriend and her daughter, I called her the daughter, a.k.a. Lazy, they stood out there in the line for at least an hour and a half.
0: What were they trying to get? Just a Neato or little, the butter ones?
2: She has Kinley has a certain one that she was looking for every time.
0: Oh.
2: So there's certain ones that you collect.
0: Okay.
2: It's like the Beanie Babies or fidget spinners.
0: It's interesting. You never know what's going to be next with kid that just becomes like the next big dumb thing that you have to like.
2: Stop talking about yourself like that.
1: That should be the toy name. The next big dumb thing.
2: The big dumb thing. Hey, come on down to Toys R Us and get yourself the first big dumb thing.
0: What was it when you guys were kids? What was the must-have toy, the stupid thing that you had to have?
2: Friends.
0: Still waiting for those.
1: Mine was like, I don't know, because I never really played with toys when I was younger. I would say a scooter or a skateboard maybe was really cool. Stereos, like the latest stereo or CDs. That was cool.
2: No, what was the little things? It was the they only played the hooks of the song. Like you'd buy the
1: The little CDs.
2: What are those called? You put them in these little tiny things.
1: Clip songs or something like that.
2: They were small like this, and you put them on your keychain. You collect them, but it's like only 30 seconds
0: press
2: of the
0: button.
2: Song.
0: It just plays 30 seconds of the song.
2: And what is those Geopets? What are those called?
1: Tamagotchis.
2: Those were big and fidgety.
0: See, my era, and this is when I was really young, but the Cabbage Patch dolls, Cabbage Patch Kids dolls, I think it was 1984 where they were sold out and people were fighting each other in the stores to get them. Like, it was insane.
1: And then, now where are they?
2: Yeah, okay, same with American Girl dolls. Is there still a store for those?
1: People will spend a lot of money on those.
2: Yeah, dude, just to be a doll. Like, Yeah. It's just right there.
0: It's weird. Well, like I feel like the American dolls, people don't take those out of the boxes, do they? If they collect them?
1: I believe I'm not sure. I never played with dolls or Barbies. My mom has a whole Barbie collection. She
2: Wait,
1: loved them.
2: Whoa, rewind. Your mom still has a Barbie collection?
1: Yeah.
0: From when she was a kid?
1: Yeah. Wow. Yeah, when she was a kid.
0: Did she play with them or were they in their boxes?
1: Some of them are still in their boxes.
0: Ooh, you should look those up. Those are probably worth a ton of money.
1: Well, you know, give it a few more years and I'll be able to sell it.
2: Those Barbie bucks are going to come in handy.
0: Alice, you're going to college for free.
1: Like, thanks, always want to live in a house. Now we can. Thanks, Mom.
2: Say thank you to Grandma.
1: My own Barbie house.
2: It's a dream.
0: It's 625 at IXX.
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15: It's a warm and humid Wednesday. Could be stormy at times. For today, mostly cloudy with scattered showers and thunderstorms, high 85. Tonight, scattered showers and thunderstorms, mostly cloudy, low 66. Tomorrow, mostly cloudy with a chance of showers and thunderstorms. It'll be cooler, high 78. From Fox 11, your station for severe weather coverage, I'm meteorologist Pete Potoniak on 101 WIXX. Now back to Huggy, Natalie, and Corey.
0: Thanks, Pete. There's a stronger band of storms that's kind of moving its way through as we speak, north of Kashina and Shawano area, moving east. So if you're on 141 like Wasaki, Crivitz, Middle Inlet, Beaver, Coleman, those type places, probably going to be seeing parts of this storm. It's not a severe storm this morning, but it's a stronger storm, some lightning, thunder, maybe some hail, 40-mile-an-hour winds, things like that. We'll keep you posted all day long. If things do get severe, just text the word severe to 31011. We'll send those updates right to your phone, courtesy of our friends at Ivy Trails Gift and Garden Center. We were talking about dumb toy fads because these needos are like causing injuries with kids when they heat up or they freeze. And we got to kind of discussing, like, when we were younger, what were things that, you know, the next big craze of toys. C from Manitowoc says Beanie Babies. Oh, those were a big thing. Dude, was that your guys' era?
2: Yes, that was. My cousin, who thinks she's a Kardashian, collected these. And Benny the Bull was a big one, and it was rare. Okay. It was the mascot for the Chicago Bulls. And I remember she got it. And because they didn't come in boxes. I think they didn't, but she put it in like a clear. I wonder if she like still has case. It. Because everybody bought every single one, and they thought that they were going. But the stock went so down in it.
0: Interesting.
2: That they stopped. There was a whole documentary on it.
0: Was there really?
2: Yeah.
0: So you weren't into Beanie Babies. Yeah, Natalie, you said you weren't really into toys.
2: Like a bicycle. When I was 12, I asked for a guitar, but then also a paintball gun. So why aren't kids playing with paintball guns anymore?
1: Yeah, why not?
0: Why not? Let's go back to the good old days. You can shoot your eye out.
2: Yeah.
0: Amy from Oshkosh, this is a good one. Tickle Me Elmo. That was another one that people were fighting each other in the stores for back in the day. That was early 90s, I want to say.
2: You ever light one on fire?
1: No, not
2: and
1: lately.
2: You push it, and while it's being, it laughs the same exact way while it's on fire. There's a video of it. I'm not saying I did it, and it's my video, but
0: I have that one where they hooked it up to a higher battery, and the thing sounds like a demon laughing.
2: Yes,
0: I used to have the audio. I don't know where it is, but we played that a couple like last year sometime.
2: There's one at a desk over here that's the Rockin' Elmo. I wonder if I could set that on fire, and I'll still play songs.
1: We should do it.
2: Yeah, let's set it on fire.
0: How about Pogs? You guys remember Pogs? Shauna from Amaro says Pogs were a big deal. They were like there was something collectible, and I don't remember what they were. Hang on.
2: Jim J. Nope, that's not it. Whoever texted this in, Furbies. I'd light those on fire for fun.
0: What is up with you and lighting things on fire?
2: I don't know. Arson's cool. Jeez. Not really. But, I mean, the Furbies, they have a life of their own. Them things are real.
1: Yeah, those things are scary.
2: Who made those, and also who possessed those?
1: And that's those, what ugly, those ugly little naked trolls, too.
2: Oh, with the big hair?
0: The trolls,
2: yeah. They're ugly to you?
1: Those were terrifying.
0: Yeah, they were. I don't think they're very.
2: They had great hair. They were like my rainbow era of hair back when I was dating Hodag.
0: That's what Huggy looked like back in the day. No, Pogs were a massive 1990s playground craze that involved stacking, slapping, and flipping custom cardboard circles, basically.
1: Oh,
0: they all had
1: paintings
0: or logos on them or whatever.
1: And if it flipped on a certain one, then you kept the rest of the Pogs.
0: Is that what it was? Yeah.
2: Wait, there was slapping? How come I didn't know about this game?
0: I don't know.
2: Oh,
0: 90s, that was your era.
2: I know.
0: Surprised maybe it didn't quite make it to Beecher.
2: You know what? I've seen this a few times, and by the way, Pez. I didn't like the candy for a while, and now it's easy. But I guess people, because the Pez, the Spencers, were all of those like cartoons and stuff. So, I mean, those would be, I mean, what I want to know what the first dispenser was. Pez the Spencer was, because I think it was like Mickey Mouse or something like that.
1: Probably.
0: Oh, might have been, yeah.
2: Pez, but I had no idea that was collectibles. They tasted like stale candy, but
0: yeah,
2: I
0: basically,
1: like chalk.
0: Yeah, they were like the Smarties candies, except not even as good.
2: Dude, they didn't melt in your mouth like a Smartie. Them things were chewy.
0: Do you guys remember Teddy Ruxpin?
1: No.
0: Talking teddy bear. You put a cassette tape in this teddy bear's like stomach, and then it would like mouth the words to whatever the tape was playing. And it was a huge craze back in it's probably mid to late 80s.
2: It's kind of like it's kind of like the movie Ted. Because he was a Teddy Ruxpin bear, and he'd push his belly and go, I love you.
0: That's the Pillsbury Doughboy.
2: I love you.
0: That's pretty
1: Somebody
0: good.
1: Said moon shoes. Those got banned, though.
0: What are moon shoes?
1: You strap your feet onto them. They're like platforms, but when you walk on them, it's like bungee
0: they're
1: style.
0: They're like mini trampolines for your feet, according to Nickelodeon. Okay.
2: Nickelodeon?
0: Apparently Nickelodeon? They were promoted on Nickelodeon, or they were part of something on
1: Is
0: Nickelodeon.
1: Is he saying that weird?
0: Nickelodeon?
2: He was saying Nickelodeon.
1: Yeah.
0: Nickelodeon, sorry.
2: There's a D in there, babe.
0: Yeah, sorry. My bad. I don't get paid to talk, don't worry. It's 6:34 on IX.

0: 101 WIXX, Huggy, Natalie, and Corey, and that is Fever Dream by Alex Warren. Good morning. Welcome to this. Is it Wednesday today? It is Wednesday.
1: Mm-hmm.
0: Days are kind of blending together here. Long week after the 4th of July weekend, but we're halfway through it, so that's all good. 6:40 right now. Dick Van Dyke, you know him as famous actor, and he just turned 100 last year.
2: Wow.
1: And he's still chilling?
0: Yeah, he's super cool.
1: He made it to 100, but Betty White didn't. That bums me out.
0: Yeah,
2: what the heck?
0: Barely did, but he actually was started his career out as a radio DJ. Hmm. Fun fact, but he kind of talked about what his key to longevity is. So if you want to live to 100, here's what he said: never wake up in a bad mood. That's all he said.
2: Well, I'm dying.
1: See ya.
3: Goodbye.
0: All right. Well, turns out the upbeat attitude might genuinely be part of why he's lived so long. And science backs him up. A big study in the UK found that people that were optimistic tended to live about 15% longer than people who were pessimistic. And researchers have tracked similar patterns for decades, including one study on nuns who lived, the positive ones, lived 10 years longer than the gloomier nuns.
1: There's sad nuns. Those are angry nuns.
0: Yeah.
1: Dang, dude. Angry. They
2: I used to be optimistic.
1: Nope, not no more. Nope. Well, I didn't mean to say that. Or did I?
2: You did.
1: I'm sorry.
2: I'll say it.
1: Okay. You already said
2: take
1: it.
2: Me
1: I
2: out.
1: Took, I took the words
2: I'll
1: right
2: pay
1: out of
2: you
1: moment.
2: To not let me live 100.
1: How do you determine? You can't control what you wake up and think about.
0: Yeah, you can.
1: When?
0: You should know that.
2: Yeah, you can change your perspective.
0: Change your thoughts and change your perspective.
1: Oh, I wake up with a dog on my chest every day. You think I'm happy?
0: Yeah.
1: I am happy when it gives me a kiss, but dude, get off of me. I had a blanket on there.
0: He's 80-pound golden doodle is his part-time blanket as well.
1: Yeah, he doesn't even pay rent.
0: Van Dyke sums it up best himself. He says, old age is part fact, part state of mind, and part luck.
1: Hmm.
2: Yeah. That part. The luck.
0: That just means your luck's going to change soon, Natalie.
1: Yeah, dude. Rub that magic lamp and have yourself a couple of good days. You know? If you woke up with the genie lamp, how excited would you be? It's just like right there.
2: I'd be like, one trade. I will stay in the lamp. You go live your life.
1: Well, you can
2: it's
1: turn
2: safer
1: himself,
2: in the lamp.
1: He could turn himself into Natalie, you know?
2: Perfect.
1: Yeah.
2: Maybe it'll be a better one.
0: People who live to 100 have one thing in common. It's not just diet either. This is a separate article that just came out. There's five different things that people who live to 100, being optimistic is kind of one of them because it says handling life's curveballs better. But staying curious is one of them. And keeping up with hobbies is another one. These centurions that they interviewed all had some sort of physically stimulating leisure activity.
1: Hmm. Physically stimulating.
0: Physically stimulating.
1: Back in the day.
0: Yeah.
1: Back in the Dick Van Dyke days. Yeah, you know what was going on.
0: But you know what, though? Think about it. Like, nowadays, are our kids and even us kind of doomed? Because if our kids' only hobby is sitting in front of a screen, like, is that that's not really a physically stimulating hobby.
1: No, not unless you're playing Wii. That's physically stimulating.
0: I guess, yeah, that's the one thing.
2: Video games, you said?
1: Yeah. Like well, sitting at a screen, looking at a screen.
0: Basically, like kids now that are buried in their phones, and even us adults are kind of like this to a point.
1: Nah.
0: Like keeping up with hobbies, you got to have hobbies outside of being on your phone.
1: Yeah, like sleeping and watching the World Cup. Not a big deal. I couldn't do it yesterday, but good
0: so
1: games.
0: In other words, watching screens and not moving.
1: Well, that's the thing. My physical, besides the gym, I sit in front of a screen after I leave here. So, yeah, I mean, it's all
0: gym,
1: day.
0: Is the gym offset that, I wonder?
1: No.
0: The other two things for the centurions that they're saying is staying disciplined and then not sweating the small stuff. People who were more prone to worry and stress tended to report worse overall health and quality of life. So none of this even had to do with diet, which I was surprised about.
1: You'd think it would be a little bit of.
0: I mean, that's got to be. There's got to be some part of a diet. If you eat junk food your whole life, you're probably not going to live to 100, right?
1: Dick Van Dyke was a handsome guy.
0: Is.
1: Oh, is he still alive? I thought he died at 100 and put it in his will or something. That's what I thought you were saying.
0: Okay.
1: Come on, dude.
0: I love
1: be
0: how you,
1: specific to me.
0: You listen. You only listen half the time. It's better
1: a
0: than
1: third.
0: Time. Okay, a third. Sorry. 6:45 here in IXX.
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0: That's Morgan Wallen with Tate McRae on 101 WIXX. Huggy, Natalie, and Corey. 6:53. It is 65 degrees here in Green Bay at WIXX. Big day for Huggy.
1: Yep. It's about to be. Oh, but before that, I don't want to consider it a challenge because I am an addict and I've been an addict for, you know, pretty much my whole life, if I can think about that. But people that are currently getting sober and working through those tough times as far as coping with some type of substance, including alcohol, which is a poison, the more you look at what alcohol actually is, the more you think, man, it is a drug. Because,
0: yeah,
1: you know, you can't stop doing it once you get started. And I can tell you firsthand, and, you know, alcoholism and addiction kind of stems from family. And I know that because I know a few of my family members, you know, passed away from alcoholism. And, you know, I don't know if anybody else has experienced that, but it didn't. The problem was it didn't scare me. Is that weird? You know, like,
0: no,
1: you know,
0: because why would you be scared of it?
1: Right.
0: Because
1: especially when I was younger.
0: It doesn't seem real.
1: Yeah. And I didn't think it was going to happen to me. But, dude, sometimes some things are fun and, you know, you're around the wrong people.
0: Yeah.
1: And not saying I was around the wrong people out here when I was drinking, but it's Wisconsin and social beers turn into did I wake up? You know, that's the big thing is, you know, the satisfaction you get for such a short time leads to something that you don't want the next morning. You don't know who you're going to wake up to.
0: Yeah.
1: You don't know how you're going to feel. You know, I mean, I don't want to have to make somebody breakfast and I'm not even eating. That's the thing. So I've been working on it. And, you know, somebody called it a challenge yesterday. It's not a challenge. It's a lifestyle. You can't just go in it with the mentality of I'm going to do a month sober just because I need a break. If you think about you telling yourself that you need a break from drinking, is that's alcoholism to me. You know, personally, you take a month off because you feel as if you need to, but you can't continue on with the month. And I'm not harping on being sober, dude. I love it in my home city of Green Bay, Wisconsin. But it's just so I took it upon myself. I'm 101 days sober as of 5 o'clock today, which is awesome.
0: Yay.
1: So after that, about 6 o'clock will be 101.1. If you want, I had some more thoughts on exactly what I am going through mentally. If you want to see this video I posted yesterday, go in and text drink to 31011. And Natalie was like, why didn't you just do sober? I don't know. Text drink to 31011. You could see all of my thoughts, especially going through this. And
0: yeah. Well, I got to say, like, when watching the video yesterday, you watched the video too, right?
2: Oh, Natalie? Yeah.
0: I mean, you look so much better now than you did. And I didn't think you looked bad before necessarily.
2: You did.
0: Yeah.
2: Oh yeah.
1: I mean, compared to like I had told you before, me and Baby Hayes did a video for Noah Khan, and just wearing that wig and seeing my body and how swollen my face was.
0: Yeah.
1: It just wasn't. I mean, and you know, this is the thing I said in the video, and I'll say it right now. By telling myself that this is the second time I'm going through a sobriety journey messed me up at first. But then I realized I had to tell myself, you know, everybody has a different path as far as going through something like this. So my path just took me off on a weird road for a little bit for about 4 years.
0: And now you're back on.
1: Now I'm back on.
2: Yeah,
1: dude.
2: Now you look normal. You sound better.
1: Normal.
2: You're a less pain in the butt to us.
1: That's a bit, yeah.
0: Yeah,
1: you're right.
0: True.
1: Yeah.
0: And you used to always, like, make fun of yourself for having SpongeBob butthole eyes.
1: Yeah. No.
0: Like your eyes are always, like, puffy and gross looking.
1: Here's the thing, Natalie.
0: And now you don't.
1: I'm going to say this. Why are the bottom of my eyes still fat? Like, I got these little bags, and I roll them out in the morning.
2: You're just getting old.
1: Shut up.
0: Natalie, sometimes we don't want to hear the truth.
1: No, don't tell me.
0: That's a hard friend there. That's where we love you. It's 6:57 on WIXX.
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11: We'll see showers and thunderstorms in the area, and some of these storms could be strong or severe this afternoon. For today, mostly cloudy with scattered showers and thunderstorms, high 85. Tonight, scattered showers and storms, mostly cloudy, low 66. Tomorrow, mostly cloudy with a chance of showers and storms, high 78. Mostly sunny on Friday, high 82. From Fox 11, your station for severe weather coverage, I'm meteorologist Pete Potoniak on 101 WIXX. Now back to Huggy, Natalie, and Corey.
0: All right, it is 7 o'clock, straight up 66 degrees and cloudy here in Green Bay at WIXX. I believe we have Rich from Oakfield standing by, who's going to be playing $1,000 Minute in about 5 or 6 minutes. So stand by and play along with him.

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4: Oh, what's that hanging from a tree?
1: It's the chicken of the cave.
4: Chicken of the cave.
1: Mm-hmm. We got Rich on the line from Oakfield. Hi, yes, Rich. Sir. How are you?
5: Spectacular, and you?
1: Good, good. Rich is a hobbyist. He's a grown-up that loves RC vehicles, which Huggy didn't realize that meant remote control.
4: I had no idea RC stood for remote control. I thought it was some dude's name that was Rich.
1: Okay.
4: Rich. Okay, Charles.
1: Rich, well, what are your favorite RC things that you like?
5: I would most definitely say airplanes.
4: Airplanes.
6: Oh, cool.
4: That dude, my neighbor used to do that, and he used to build them and fly them around the neighborhood.
1: That's kind of cool.
6: Wouldn't that be RAs then?
4: Remote airplanes? No, because you still have to have a control.
1: You still got to control them.
6: Oh, I was thinking remote cars.
1: Oh, okay.
6: Never mind.
1: All right. 10 questions, 60 seconds, Rich. You know the drill. I know you never played before, but I'm sure you've listened along on the radio. Just say pass if you don't know the answer, and we'll come back to it at the end, okay?
5: Will do.
1: Coming down in 3, 2, 1, go.
6: What famous doll has a boyfriend named Ken?
5: Barbie.
6: On The Bachelor, what item is famously handed out during choosing ceremonies?
5: Rose.
6: What animal is cube-shaped feces?
5: Is cube-shaped feces?
6: Cube-shaped feces.
5: Oh, pass.
6: What fruit eaten once a day is said to keep the doctor away?
5: Apple.
6: What classic movie famously ends with, "Frankly, my dear, I don't give a damn"?
5: Oh, pass.
6: What fast food chain slogan was "Eat fresh"?
5: Arby's?
6: No.
5: Pass.
6: In what park can you drink around the world at Epcot?
5: Ooh, Epcot.
6: What park is that in?
5: Oh, Disney.
6: What continent is Egypt on?
5: Asia? No.
6: No.
5: Pass.
6: What is the only word...
1: All right, that is 60 seconds.
6: You're close.
4: All right, here we go. Let's go back through them. You were close. Continent is Egypt. It's on Africa. Africa.
5: I knew it.
4: Eat fresh is Subway. Frankly, my dear, I don't give a damn, is Gone with the Wind. And cube-shaped feces, which sounds like it hurts, it's from the wombat.
1: Real true story. Yeah, the wombat.
4: Really?
1: Yeah.
4: It's like a little box.
1: You learned something new today. Rich, you don't walk away empty-handed. We've got a couple of tickets for you for EAA Air Venture coming to Oshkosh July 20th through the 26th. 7 daily air shows, 2 night air shows. And this year, for the first time ever, making their Oshkosh debut, the Red Arrows, the Royal Arrow, the Royal Air Force Aerobatics. So it should be a lot of fun. That's Friday the 24th through the 26th. You got a couple of tickets and a parking pass too, Rich.
5: Awesome. 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

0: KIXX, Huggy, Natalie, and Corey, 716. If the weather holds off, the Farmer's Market on Broadway going on in downtown Green Bay this afternoon. And you can look for WIXX there with Andrew Hayes, our afternoon guy, broadcasting live. 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
1: The Huggy sunscreen. Now, our names are on it, too, but the really important thing is Huggy will smear it on you if you ask.
2: Yeah, come on out and get some Huggy lotion. We love it.
0: Huggy. I got smeared.
1: Smeared by Huggy.
2: Yo, that would be a great shirt.
1: Funny and gross.
3: And the other one says, I'm smeared.
0: I'm smeared. Huggy. Huggy smeared me.
3: I'm smeared.
1: Oh, no. Simba.
0: Yeah, stop by the WIXX booth. You actually get to throw the hot dogs in Huggy's mouth, too.
2: Why is there so many things?
0: I know. I think about it. It's all about you. Jeez. You're Mr. Farmer's Market there.
1: Mr. Market.
2: And it's Baby Hayes running it.
0: And he's the one there, yeah, broadcasting live today. So if the Farmer's Market does happen, make sure you come by and see WIXX. It should be fun. If not, we'll be out there again next month. I think it's the 5th of August. We're scheduled to be at the Farmer's Market as well. So hopefully things hold off. Wednesdays have kind of had a past history this summer of not being the greatest weather, unfortunately.
2: It's always Wednesday.
1: Cuddle weather.
0: Yeah, I know. Yesterday would have been a great day for it, or even the day before.
2: For
0: a little
2: cuddling?
0: Bit warm.
2: Yeah.
0: Not cuddling, but
2: no, it's cuddle weather.
0: For the farmer's market. Hey, there's something that area women should be on a lookout for this summer. This was brought to our attention recently. Natalie's going to explain what that is right after Big X to Plug and Bailey Zimmerman on WIXX.

0: way.
1: Well, today is your day. If you've ever wanted a song about you on the radio, performed by Huggy, it's a Be Right Back Banger Wednesday on WIXX.
2: Need three things from me. We're going to do it in about 20 minutes. Let me tell you, I need your name. I need something weird about you and where you're from. Those are the three requirements.
1: Yes, you never know where Huggy's going to go with these. They're hilarious, and he'll have a song about you, possibly, starting at 7:40 on WIXX.
3: So with it being summer season, it's also summer dress season and short season, skirt season for us ladies. And a post was written yesterday about a man in a Green Bay business. Now, the Green Bay business is not mentioned which one exactly, but was going around through the shelves and taking pictures underneath women's dresses.
2: So he'd stick his hand through
3: like a shelf. Yeah.
1: And take his phone. Oh.
3: Yes, the guy was caught and hit with a no trespass order, which is good. But ladies, unfortunately for us, we always have to be more vigilant on our surrounding areas because some men can't control themselves.
1: That is
3: stupid.
1: So gross.
2: Here's the punishment.
3: It's just gross. Like,
2: why would
3: you
2: do that?
3: Who raised you?
2: Here's the punishment.
3: Some people's kids.
1: Oh boy.
2: You give him a sundress.
3: Take a finger.
2: Okay. Oh. You give him a sundress and you make him stand by the shelf. Lady sticks a phone under that dress.
3: I don't want to see that.
2: And takes a picture of his junk.
1: And then he has to see that. That's his new screensaver.
2: That's his screensaver, dude.
3: No,
2: and
3: absolutely.
2: In his
3: gross.
2: Jail cell from doing this, he'll have to put the jail cell will have pictures of it all over the place.
1: That's
2: just a bunch of balls.
1: I don't understand. I mean, I guess I just don't understand the allure of that at all.
3: Not at all.
1: Like, this
3: and
1: is so gross.
3: You know, that's what maybe I'm going to show my, I don't know. But I think it's irritating, too, when older women or older people are like, oh, well, you shouldn't be wearing that and men won't do that. No, how about we hold men accountable for their awful actions in doing something like this and
1: Absolutely.
3: Making women feel uncomfortable?
1: Absolutely.
3: Yeah. Mm-hmm.
2: Nobody, I mean, you said it perfectly, Natalie.
3: Thank you.
2: I'm not going to say anything else about it, Corey.
3: I mean, if you guys thought I was too protective with a son, if I have a daughter, lights out. No way.
2: You're not even going to leave and you're going to name her Gertrude.
3: I would fight to the death.
1: Stay away from Gertie.
2: Go away, Gertie.
3: Isn't a Gertie a part of clothing? Wait.
2: That's a girdle.
1: It's a girdle.
3: Girdle.
2: You should know that.
3: I don't
2: not because
3: wear
2: you need
3: girdles.
2: One. Oh, walked myself into a door there.
3: Thunk, thunk. Another one.
2: Yeah. No, that was you. All right.
3: So yeah, basically, just
2: what
3: be
2: is
3: more
2: a,
3: vigilant.
2: Did he get caught and in
3: he
2: trouble?
3: Did.
2: Is he in jail?
3: No, he got a no trespass order. Honestly, I feel like we should start taking fingers at this point again.
2: That's so like chopping off fingers?
3: Yeah.
1: So creepy.
3: I've been watching a lot of Game of Thrones.
1: Isn't that ironic now, though, that we have these wonderful pieces of technology in our hand every single day, and now you can capture every moment of your life because your phone is always with you if you want to take pictures, and we all take a lot of pictures, it seems like, but now, obviously, you know, there's people that take that to their advantage and do gross things with their cameras that they have at all times.
2: Why is my camera under the desk, Corey? Snap junk pic.
1: Yuck.
3: Yeah.
2: All right,
3: so
2: if you want to see it, text junk.
1: No.
3: And it's just garbage.
2: Old Rickroll.
3: Well, maybe you'll be a part of the Taylor Swift auction. Speaking of junk, I'll tell you about that at the Hit List.
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9: It's a warm and humid Wednesday. Could be stormy at times. For today, mostly cloudy with scattered showers and thunderstorms, high 85. Tonight, scattered showers and thunderstorms, mostly cloudy, low 66. Tomorrow, mostly cloudy with a chance of showers and thunderstorms. It'll be cooler, high 78. From Fox 11, your station for severe weather coverage, I'm meteorologist Pete Potoniak on 101 WIXX. 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
1: Thank you, Pete. 70 degrees, cloudy in Green Bay at 727. Natalie, it says here, somebody texting in to 31011 saying, we were just talking about the upskirt photos that apparently somebody got busted for taking in Green Bay. Some creep.
3: Loser.
1: Japan, the law requires that all cell phones have an immutable camera click. You know how you can have that sound in your phone? Like when you take a picture, it sounds like an old school camera. To avoid stuff like that, so nobody can sneak a photo.
3: Oh, I like that.
1: That's an interesting...
3: I still think we should take hands.
1: Well, if you don't have a hand, you can't do something else. So
3: yep. Take photos.
10: Good thing I got two of them.
3: Take both of his. And the head!
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3: Brought to you by our friends at Havish Havish and Rotier. Dolly Parton's musical is officially opening up on Broadway on her 81st birthday in January. It'll include a mix of her hits and new songs that she's written just for it. You guys,
1: she has new songs?
3: Yeah, she's still hitting and not quitting.
1: Did you guys see the picture of her in the Dallas Cowboys?
3: She's a babe.
1: The Dallas Cowboys cheerleaders uniform last week.
4: Are we talking about Madonna?
1: No, we're talking about Dolly Parton. Look it up. Look it up, Huggy. You'll
3: be
1: amazed.
3: She is a babe.
1: She has the body of a 28-year-old.
3: Yeah,
1: it's
3: love
1: insane.
3: Her.
1: I'm not trying to be gross. It's just unbelievable that she's 80 years old and she looks like that.
3: So, Corey, we were talking about your trash.
1: Damn.
3: Well, someone... I know.
1: It's like,
3: amazing.
4: Wowzers!
1: Yeah, it's crazy.
3: Literally, wowzers. So, someone is trying to sell a bag of air on eBay that they claimed was collected at Taylor and Travis's wedding. It's since been removed, but it was on eBay for $50,000. But you know what did sell out? The trash that was being sold. People were collecting trash right outside of Madison Square Garden and selling it on eBay. Now, mind you, this is the trash on like the sidewalk. I don't think anybody from the party were putting trash.
1: But they were saying this trash was outside, like anything from even outside the venue.
3: Yeah, like the closest that you could have gotten to Taylor Swift.
4: Here's a banana peel. They didn't have any bananas.
1: I know, but it was outside Madison Square Garden, so it's worth something.
3: But the thing is, people actually bought this, and it comes in these glass cases that says Taylor and Travis's wedding trash, July 3rd, 2026. And it was going for like $25.
1: You know what? You got to give them credit. That's entrepreneurship.
4: If you want some of my trash, got plenty at my house.
1: Or some of Huggy's air.
4: Why does this smell like ketchup and onion?
3: All right, and finally, doctors are warning parents about Neato squishy toys after a viral social media trend led to serious burns. Heating, microwave, freezing, or leaving the toys in a hot car can cause them to explode, spraying hot gel. Doctors say several children have been badly injured and urge parents to warn kids not to try any trends. Stick to Tide Pods. Kidding. Kidding.
4: Eat clean.
1: Tide Pods.
3: Eat clean.
1: That's Natalie's Hit List. Thanks to Habish, Habish, and Rotier, National Reputation Hometown Service. If you're wondering why we were laughing at the beginning of the break, sometimes Natalie says things that are really funny. She said, you know what we should do? We should send out a daily positivity text to people that want to.
3: Oh, you're going to tell people this?
1: A daily dose of positivity. And I said, yeah, you can be in charge of writing it.
3: And I said,
4: don't say it.
3: I said, it won't be positive. If I'm suffering, you shall suffer with me.
1: 7:37 on WIXX. All right, it's almost time for Huggy's Be Right Back Bangers, songs about you on the radio. We will begin them next on WIXX. Just

0: 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It's 7:41 on WIXX. It's Huggy, Natalie, and Corey.
1: It's that time of the week where your dreams of having a song written about you can be made possible. It's Huggy's Be Right Back banger on 101 WIXX.
0: We're happy that it's finally back. It's been a couple of weeks since we've had a Be Right Back banger Wednesday, but these songs written about you and performed with very little rehearsal by Huggy. It's time to do this.
2: All right, here
3: Let's
2: we go.
3: Who's the first one?
2: We got, oh, hold on, I forgot the name. Sam from Oshkosh, and she had 13 abdominal surgeries in 2009 and 2005.
0: Yikes.
2: So let's see how this is going to play out. Oh, yeah. Six pack, they took it.

13, unlucky number. How did she swallow a whole cucumber? A stomach is a mystery. Sam's got an infected tummy. Here we go. Rub-a-dub-dub, there's something in your tongue. 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

0: go.
1: Way to make light out of somebody's 18 or 13 surgeries or whatever.
0: It's only 13. No,
1: only 13. That's a hug. Be right back, bangers. You never know what direction they're going to take, and that's why they're so fun. What we need from you
2: is your name, where you're from, and something weird, odd,
3: interesting,
2: funny, interesting, scary about yourself.
1: Text it in 31011. We got time for two more. Mm-hmm. Be right back, bangers. Stick around.
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0: 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It's Huggy, Natalie, and Corey.
1: Brace yourself for a banger about you. 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
0: All right. Who is number two? Name town something interesting about themselves.
2: Hold on. Yes, we got Laura. She's from Alaska.
3: Oh.
2: She just moved here. And she has 67 first cousins.
0: 67?
3: Uh-huh. Christmas
2: 67.
3: Is a lot.
2: Wow. Christmas is expensive.
0: Yeah. Family.

Otherwise, you're behind the family trends. 6'7". Did they come from the same person? That person really got some birthing hips. Birthing hips. Family reunions must have been expensive, and earmuffs were needed.

0: That's it.
1: That was funny. The sheets 67. Was funny.
2: 67
3: first cousins.
0: That's a lot of first cousins.
1: Should
0: wow.
1: do two more cousins.
3: Two more cousins.
0: Holy cow.
3: Oh, Natalie, I knew that was coming. Anyway, that is Huggies Be Right Back banger number two.
0: Mm-hmm.
3: And you could be the subject of Be Right Back banger number three. Or maybe somebody you know that might be listening. You want to turn them on to the fact that a song could be written and performed for them on the radio with mm-hmm. very little to no rehearsal. 31011 is the Capital Credit Union text line. That's 31011. Name, town, something interesting about you. Be Right Back banger number three.

0: 101 WIXX, Huggy, Natalie, and Corey. Huggy loves making music, so he produces beats in his house every Tuesday. And then on Wednesday mornings, he comes in and he gets information from you, your name, your town, something weird about yourself or something interesting. And then he creates lyrics and a melody to go along with the beats and performs a song with almost really no rehearsal.
1: No, not at all. So if you're thinking maybe I should rehearse, I wish.
0: Yeah, that's not the point of the bit. The point of that is funny and spontaneous. Mm-hmm. All right, let's
1: turn me up, baby.
0: Be right back. Banger number three.
2: It's that time of the week where your dreams of having a song written about you can be made possible. It's Huggy's Be Right Back Banger on 101 WIXX.
1: All right, here we go. This is an interesting one. Athena Oshkosh loves dry ramen.
3: Oh.
0: Okay.
1: Yep. Yeah.

0: Man, she likes it raw, man. Nah, man, you're gross. You might have worms. You might have worms. Raw, man. Nah, man, that's gross. Then you might have worms. Might have worms. I wish I had a worm. Tapeworm would be awesome. I could lose a couple pounds.
1: Thank you.
2: Send us your best tapeworms.
3: Okay, so, in other words, that one's called Raw Man. Raw Man Ramen.
0: All right, cool. Thank you for listening. Appreciate it. If you want to hear my actual music, you text BANG to 31011.
3: So, Tanya from Black Creek says, FYI, dry ramens are called ghetto chips. Never realized that. Okay.
0: Ghetto chips.
3: Learn something new every day.
1: Yeah,
3: all right.
1: We got it.
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It's Huggy, Natalie, and Corey. Got some rain moving its way into the area and some stronger storms, not severe, but in the New London, Manawa area, Waupaca, Waiuiga, places like that, getting a little bit of a stronger storm moving through. We'll see these spotty pop-up showers and thunderstorms. Some could be strong or severe through this afternoon, but eventual highs near 85 today. We're almost set to play $1,000 Minute here on WIXX. Oh. And I believe we have Kyle from De Pere standing by to play with us next. So let's cheer him on after Zara Larson on WIXX.

0: Here's Dara Larson. It's Midnight Sun on 101 WIXX. Huggy, Natalie, and Corey. Already 72 degrees. It is cloudy. Going to see those spotty pop-up thunderstorms here throughout the afternoon across the area. Some could bring with some pretty heavy rain, high winds, things like that. We'll keep you posted as we always do here on WIXX. And if you want the direct messages from the National Weather Service, as soon as these warnings are issued, texted directly to you, text the word severe right now to 31011. 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
3: So, I want a shirt made of actual Limburger cheese.
5: I want Huggy's face on a club.
3: On a club.
4: That we can do.
3: Smack
4: Huggy's
3: the ball.
4: Face, we can do it. We'll do a million of them.
3: That is funny.
5: That'd
3: a million.
5: Be fun.
3: The demand
5: you can
3: is
5: get
3: there.
5: Me a hole-in-one for sure.
3: For sure.
4: There you go.
0: All right, Kyle. You've played before. It's been a long, long time, though. 10 questions, 60 seconds. Say pass if you don't know the answer. If you get them all correct in 60, you win. Are you ready?
4: I'm ready.
0: Let's do this. Coming down in 3, 2, 1, go.
5: What is the fastest growing plant in the world?
4: Bamboo.
5: What is the name of the tool used to separate solid particles from a liquid?
4: Filter, sieve, pass.
5: What is the term for a word that has the opposite meaning of another word?
4: Antonym.
5: What is the name of the layer of the earth that is solid and made of iron and nickel?
4: Crust.
5: No.
4: Pass.
5: What is a common name for sodium chloride?
4: Salt. Table salt.
5: What is the name of the art of shaping hedges into decorative forms?
4: Sculpting. Pass.
5: What is the name of the ancient Egyptian writing system?
4: Hieroglyphics.
5: What is the name of the Roman goddess of love?
4: Ares. Zeus.
5: No.
4: Pass.
5: What is the name of the famous bell in Philadelphia?
4: Liberty Bell.
5: What is the name of the largest rodent in the world?
0: That is 60 seconds.
3: Yeah, we'll get it to you. Capybara.
0: 62 seconds. Hey, you did pretty good, though. You only missed a few of them.
3: Mm-hmm. The Roman goddess of love is Venus.
0: What?
3: Venus. It's what your thing on your elbow is named after.
0: Venus.
3: Oh, my bad.
0: Venus.
3: Topiary. That's shaping hedges into decorative forms.
4: Ooh, tough.
0: Yeah, that is kind of a tough one, but
3: and that's
0: overall,
3: all.
0: Yeah, really good. You got basically 8 out of 10. I mean, 7 technically.
3: How'd you know what a sieve was?
0: A sieve? A sieve. You got sieve. Right?
4: I don't know. Deep in my brain.
5: Say because I'm smart.
0: Yeah, because you're smart.
3: Here's my shiv.
4: Let's go with that.
0: All right, Kyle, thank you so much for playing today. You were a great contestant. We appreciate you listening in to Peer.
4: Thank you, guys.
0: All right, you're welcome. It's 8:08 on WIXX. 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And it can't be a person. All right, what's the best thing that ever happened to you? We'll discuss at about 8:20.
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0: 101 WIXX, Huggy, Natalie, and Corey. It's 8:15. And Natalie, we have to say congratulations to Huggy. It's a big day for him today.
1: Yes, we do. Congratulations, Huggy. It's officially the day, 101 days sober.
2: At 5 o'clock.
1: At 5 p.m.
2: But we can round up, I guess.
1: You're cute for that. It's like moms that say happy birthday to their kid, but they're like, you're not 9 until 8:04 p.m.
2: Mm-hmm. My mom used to call me every year at 3:15. Because that was when I was born.
0: 3:15. Wake up! I was awake at this time. No, this is a big day because Huggy. I mean, you've been through, you know, the ringer in terms of your physical health and the things that you've been through with addictions over the course of your life. But to kick this recent habit and you know be going strong at 100 days is certainly commendable.
2: Yep, it's it like I had said. I made this video, by the way. You can text drink to 31011. It has more in depth thoughts. But I had thought that I had, you know, failed. And I got to take that word out of what I'm going through because this is the second time I'm saying I'm going through a sober journey.
1: Right.
2: And that brought me down as far as like, man, dude, I could have been just continuously doing it. But with social beers and my,
0: one leads to another, And that's when you've got a problem.
2: That's what my girlfriend had said was it was as if I couldn't. She couldn't tell that I was intoxicated, so it scares me. And this, I go through this in the video, but it's probably the best thing that I've done, especially in the last 4 years.
0: Yeah,
2: you know, I feel better. I look better. My girlfriend she likes seeing me naked. It's totally cool. You know.
0: Do you feel like now that, I mean, like our morning show is established, we're 2.5 years in, you've got a good relationship with Natalie and myself, but also you're in a pretty stable relationship too, like with Ashley, and she's a really good, down-to-earth, very level-headed and smart, beautiful.
1: Very opposite of you.
2: 100%.
0: Yeah. I mean, do you think that that's a big reason why you've been able to maintain your sobriety?
2: Because of Ashley and everything else going on? Yeah, I think our show has a lot to do with it because when I took off Monday and I was thinking, I was like, I need to get back to work because when you sit in your thoughts and it's healthy to do that. But when you sit in your thoughts for too long by yourself, it just starts to turn into negative thoughts. And I wanted to, I mean, how many times do I text you when I take a day off? Like, yo, man, am I going to have a job when I get back?
0: Well, you've gotten past that stage.
2: I haven't done that in a minute.
0: It's been a while. But so we're going to flip the script into something like, not really flip the script, but we're going to go off of what Huggy's positivity is. And what's the best thing that's ever happened to you? The best, but it can't be a person.
2: No,
0: because
2: persons.
0: Everybody is going to say their husband, their wife, their kids, something like that, grandkids, whatever. But we want to like look at, like pets maybe. What's the best thing that's ever happened to you? It can't be a marriage and it can't be people, basically.
1: Yeah, be selfish. Celebrate something you did.
0: 920-406-1011. We're going to spread the positivity this morning. 920-406-1011 is the phone number. If you want to text us, 31011 on the Capital Credit Union text line. That's 31011. The best thing that's ever happened to you. We'll start the discussion next on WIXX.
3: They say the holy water's watered down, and this town's lost its faith. Our colors will fade eventually. So if our time is running out, day after day, we'll make the mundane a masterpiece. Oh my, oh my love. I take one look at you, you're taking me out.

0: 821 on WIXX with Huggy, Natalie, and Corey. All right, we want to hear something good from you. What is the best thing that's ever happened to you?
1: Oh, but it can't be a person. It can't be like a dog.
0: Meeting somebody or a wedding or something like that, because that would be the easy answer. And actually, it made me think for a while harder about this, because obviously what I'm going to say is my wife and my kids.
2: Right.
0: Not going to say that, though. Let's go to Nathan live now. Nathan, what's the best thing that's ever happened to you?
3: So, first of all, congratulations, Huggy. The most important day is day one, and every day after that is absolutely amazing.
1: Yep.
3: But I recently lost my job, and it was a great thing because I was horrible. I was not happy, but I was dedicated to where I was working.
0: Sure.
3: And now I work for an amazing company with great benefits. They treat us awesome. I have a great retirement plan, 401k. I only work 3 days a week.
0: Dang.
3: I absolutely love it, but I would have stayed at that other company out of loyalty for a company that isn't loyal to me.
0: Right, right. So, well, good for you. You made the change. You made the leap of faith.
3: Yeah, I always think that something good always comes out of something bad. You know, you can't say a family member, but my parents got divorced when I was a little kid, and I thought it was horrible. But without that happening, I never would have ended up where I was and met my wife. So
0: that's awesome. Mm-hmm. That's a great way to look at it. You're an inspiration, Nathan. Thank you for calling, man. We appreciate it.
3: Oh, my God. Now you put a lot of pressure on me.
0: Now I got to live up to that. All right. Take care, bud. Appreciate you calling. 31011 is the Capital Credit Union text line, or you can call us at 920-406-1011.
1: Now, Brittany in Appleton, this is a good one. Going back to school to obtain a different degree and completely changing careers. It's life-altering.
0: Yeah.
2: Heck yeah.
1: I mean, I tried that once. Kinda. After I got out of rehab because I didn't have a job, I got fired right out of rehab.
0: Yeah.
1: And I tried to voice children's books. And I got three of them.
0: Yep. You did?
1: Yep. You didn't know that? Yeah, it's called
0: Did
1: awesome,
0: you know this? Awesome.
2: No, I didn't.
1: I got to try to find them and play them for you.
0: You have to play. Oh, my God. I want to hear that.
1: Let me see if I can find it.
2: Mm-hmm. All right. No, that's just, I want to hear it too. Mm-hmm. It's interesting. All right. This one says, April from Nina. This year I dropped my I Got Everything Together shield. I started taking care of my mental health.
0: Mm. Good for you. That's a big thing. I think a lot of people need to do that.
2: How do you do that?
0: Please give Natalie lessons on that.
1: What? But you were saying you can't see your kids. You can't see your wife. What? It's the best thing that happened to you.
0: Two things. One is between my 8th and 9th grade year, I changed schools.
1: Okay.
0: I went to a much better school in a neighboring town, and it was amazing. It was 180 degree different. I was the cool new kid, first of all, and second of all, it was just much better for my basketball. Like, because at my old school, I was like a mediocre kid. Like,
2: yeah.
0: You know,
4: I was a cool kid?
0: I was a cool kid.
2: You are a cool kid.
0: I was a cool kid. I was a cool new kid.
4: It's funny to admit it.
0: And then the basketball team was much better. The basketball program was much better, and it was the best decision. Second one tied, though, is taking this job because I mean,
2: morning show or this job at WIXX?
1: It's definitely not the morning
0: show. Definitely not the morning show. But
2: oh.
0: No, I'm just kidding. Wow. No, the moving here from Duluth, where I'm from, it was 16 years ago, almost exactly now. It was July of 2010 that I moved here, and we had just had my daughter. She was like 8 months old, and all of the different opportunities that we've had as a family here in this area that we wouldn't have had. Nothing against Duluth. It's a beautiful place and a great place, but we just wouldn't have had the same opportunities there as we had here. So those two things are mine. Yeah. But enough about me. We're getting some great texts into 31011.
1: All right. Somebody, Tara in Antigo, says surviving third-degree burns.
0: Ooh.
1: It was a painful recovery, but I did it.
0: Yikes.
1: Where were they? That's why. Yeah. Was it like arms? I hope it wasn't your face.
0: Yikes.
1: You know?
0: That's tough.
2: Wow.
1: That's a bummer.
2: Somebody said, the best thing that's ever happened to me was taking a trip just for myself to Africa when I graduated college. It was a graduation gift to myself.
1: My parents wouldn't let me go to Europe my senior year.
2: You wouldn't come back.
0: That person's parents, though. Hey, I'm just graduated college. I'm 22 years old. I'm going to Africa by myself. That'd be
2: awesome.
0: A little freaky. I mean, good for you.
1: No.
0: Glad you came back, but that would be scary. Yeah.
1: What's out there? Cheetahs, elephants,
2: anacondas.
1: Lions.
2: I'll just have him watch
1: the movie Anaconda.
2: Yeah, that one and the one with The Rock.
1: Oh, Jumanji?
2: Jumanji?
0: Jumanji,
2: yeah. Here,
0: real.
2: Watch this. You'll be fine.
0: Sherry texting in, and she has kind of the same thing that Nathan, who we just talked to. I was fired from a job that was turning me into a very cynical person. I got a new job helping people, and it feels great.
1: Yeah. I think if you change a job to helping people, is it's fulfilling.
0: Yeah, it makes you, doesn't matter how much money you make all the time, it more has to do with your purpose in life. Hi, WIXX, who's this?
5: Hi, my name is Stacy.
0: Stacy, you're live on the radio, so keep it clean, you filthy animal. What was the best thing that's ever happened to you?
5: Oh, shoot, I didn't know I was going to be live.
0: That's okay, just tell us. It's just you and us. Don't worry, nobody else is listening. Just don't swear.
5: No, everybody, I don't think I can do it.
0: Oh, okay.
2: You're not live anymore. No.
0: you're just kidding, you're still alive.
5: You promise?
0: No,
2: we don't promise. We're lying to you. But see, you wouldn't have known.
0: See, you wouldn't have known. Stacy, thank you for calling. No, text us in 31011. All right, text us in and let us know, because we'll keep you anonymous on that.
2: I like that energy. Wait, never mind.
0: Nope, I don't want to do it. it must have been something. It must have been something like personal that maybe she didn't want everybody else to know.
1: Maybe. I would love to know now, because I'm curious.
0: Yeah, Miranda from Fondi says, I got to study abroad in India in grad school.
2: Wow.
0: That would be an adventure.
1: Oh, yeah.
2: Would That's you let cool. your kids study abroad?
0: I don't know. I don't think I would. I'd be too worried.
2: Yeah.
0: I mean, I guess it depends. They're all pretty responsible. Man, that would be scary. As a parent, I give any parent credit to let their kids do that, but it would be probably a life-changing experience for them, so I'm sure there's good to come out of it as well. Keep them coming in, 31011. Dominic from Ocano Falls has done something that would be a little bit adventurous for most of us, and I think that's pretty brave of him to do as well. We'll share that and hear from you next on IXX.
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14: We'll see showers and thunderstorms in the area, and some of these storms could be strong or severe this afternoon. For today, mostly cloudy with scattered showers and thunderstorms, high 85. Tonight, scattered showers and storms, mostly cloudy, low 66. Tomorrow, mostly cloudy with a chance of showers and storms, high 78. Mostly sunny on Friday, high 82. From Fox 11, your station for severe weather coverage, I'm meteorologist Pete Potoniak on 101 WIXX. Now back to Huggy, Natalie, and Corey.
0: Thanks, Pete. 72, cloudy. There's some rain showers. Some stronger rain showers and storms moving through right now. Smaller cells, like from New London all the way up to Green Bay. However, it's not necessarily severe yet. If things do get severe this afternoon, we'll keep you posted on the radio, of course. 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And thanks to Ivy Trails. We'll send those to your phone if you text severe to 31011. We're talking about the best thing that's ever happened to you as we're celebrating Huggy's 101 days of sobriety.
2: Mm-hmm. Yay!
0: I got some great texts coming in about what the best thing that's ever happened to you is, and it's not a person. It can't be a person or like a wedding or something like that.
1: No.
2: This one's interesting. Brian from My Granite said, took a random detour to work avoiding the day of the I-41 pileup 7 years ago.
0: I believe that happened in the spring, and it was in Neenah-ish area.
2: Okay.
0: And there were 40, 50, 60 cars that piled up. It was a black ice situation, and it made national news. Like, it was crazy. And there's video if you look online. It was it was just like two straight blocks of nothing but cars, like, and they shut down the whole freeway. Wow. And you know what? There was actually a Wisconsin herd game that day that we had tickets for. We decided not to go that day too.
2: Wow.
0: We would have probably been in it too. So that is definitely a good decision, because I don't think nobody died in that one. There were some injuries, but it could have been way worse than what it was. So that's a good thing.
1: Oh yeah. I didn't even know that actually happened.
0: Yeah.
1: That's wild, dude.
0: Yep.
1: That's wild.
0: Go ahead.
1: I'm just going to finish it up with this one. I'm going to leave him anonymous. Best thing that ever happened to me, leaving my abusive husband of 10 years. Good things started happening in life as soon as I left. Life is good.
2: Nice.
0: Good.
1: That's awesome.
0: Sometimes it's that brave first step. Hi, WIXX. Who's this?
15: This is Dan.
0: Dan, you're live on the radio, so no swearing. What's the best thing that's ever happened to you?
15: I just want to tell Huggy that it does get easier. Because I did it for 12 years.
1: Oh, dang.
0: Nice. That's for you, man. That's awesome. Hey, we thank you for that. And thanks for being there, man. That's awesome. Appreciate you calling today. 6 years ago, checking myself into a mental hospital after I tried to end my life, it's the best thing I ever did. That is
1: 100%. I mean, those are scary, too. And that's like when I went to rehab, as soon as I was scared. You think about that? You're put in a house with 9 other dudes that are also addicts. But if you go to if you go to a mental institution, that's a 72-hour hold.
2: Wow.
1: When you go in.
2: Have you done that?
1: A mental institution? Yes.
2: Hmm.
0: Best thing that ever happened to me, my dad disowning me, a toxic relationship, so much better without him, somebody texting in.
1: Yeah, 100%.
0: Sometimes you got to do that. It's a tough move. But wow, these have been inspirational and kind of deep this morning. Thank you for all the text messages and the calls. Let's move on with Natalie's hit list. What's coming up?
2: Parents, if you're by your kids' needos, you might want to hear this coming up next.
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2: Brought to you by our friends at Habish Habisham Roads here. So Dolly Parton's musical will officially open on Broadway on her 81st birthday in January. It will include a mix of her hits and new songs that she's written just for it. I'm excited to see a little Dolly Parton. Who they casted.
0: Yeah, that's
2: all
0: true.
2: The fun stuff. Because they were having those auditions all last year as well. Do you remember that?
0: I remember you talking about that, yeah.
2: Well, if you didn't go to Travis and Taylor's wedding, don't worry because you can buy something from it. The trash. Forky not included, okay? So people are selling, or were selling at First Air from Travis and Taylor's wedding for $50,000 on eBay. That since has been taken away. But now you can buy the trash from outside of Madison Square Garden for $25. However, it all sold out already.
0: Oh.
2: Can you imagine?
0: Do we know that's trash from the wedding?
3: Like, actually.
2: Well, you never know. It's the internet. I could put something on there
0: right.
2: And say, this is from Taylor. This gum is from Taylor Swift.
0: This was gum that Taylor stuck under the table.
2: This is a fart from Taylor.
0: Yeah.
2: In a bag.
3: You should sell yours.
2: Do you think so?
3: Oh, yeah.
2: You know what?
3: I'll help.
2: Will somebody buy it?
0: I'll help. Of course you will.
2: Hold the bag.
0: You'd be the one buying it, Huggy.
2: All right. Doctors are warning parents about Neato squishy toys after a viral social media trend led to some serious burns. Kids are microwaving their Neatos, causing them to potentially explode, spraying hot gel. Also, if you have your Neatos in the car in the summer, be careful because with the rising heat inside the car, your children could burn themselves as well. People are also freezing them. That could cause a little bit of a freezer burn.
0: Doctors say
2: several children have been badly injured and urge parents to warn kids not to try the trends and please be careful.
0: All right, that's Natalie's hit list. Thanks to our friends at Habish, and Rotier, National Reputation, Hometown Service. It's 8:39. It is Yellow Card and Good Charlotte with Bedroom Posters on 101 WIXX.

0: 101 WIXX 842. It's Huggy, Natalie, and Corey. We were having an interesting conversation off the air yesterday, and it got us into another conversation, but it started with
1: Little Mania Wrestling All-Stars coming to Epic on August 27th. Fun, right?
0: So these are little people. Little people
2: little
0: wrestlers,
2: peeps.
0: Right?
1: Yeah. And they're awesome. Okay, have you ever seen little people wrestle?
0: I never have.
1: Oh, man, that's entertainment if I tell you. I mean, I love WWE, but this is real wrestling.
0: But then we discussed something that you started talking about that had to do with little people, and I'd never heard about it.
1: Yeah, so there's a place in Wisconsin, allegedly, called Haunchyville. Now, when I was little, my brother Josh scarred me. He took me to this place. I don't know where we were. It was late at night. And he was like, this place is called Haunchyville. And there's little people that live here, but nobody's supposed to be here. So I'm already scared. I'm maybe Atlas's age, 8 or 9 years old. So we go in this church. And I remember it was a smaller church. Yes, I remember this. I know I'm not crazy. So I go in and I'm like signing a guest book or something.
0: Was it during a church service or did you guys
1: show
0: up? No,
1: it was at night. It was late at night. There's no one around.
0: That is so crazy.
1: There's no one around.
0: And how much older is your brother at this point?
1: 18 years older than me, so he knows better.
0: Oh. Okay,
2: I've read this before. Is it real? Do we know if it's real?
1: Well, hold on. Okay. So all of a sudden my brother starts ringing a bell and freaking out. Natalie, they're on their way to get us. They're going to kill us. We got to run to the car. I'm crying. I think I'm going to die at this point.
0: That is scarring.
1: I will never forget that moment. I literally shaking in the car, scarred. Never went back. Don't even know where my brother took me. So anyways, I was telling you, Corey, about Haunchyville, and you're like, I've never heard of that. Well, the story of Haunchyville is actually very dark. Allegedly, it was a group of circus acts that were exploited that wanted to get away from the circus.
0: So little people.
1: Little people, okay. Yes. So they started their own little area. And if you were of taller stature and weren't welcomed, they would take your limbs. Yes.
0: Seriously?
1: And there is a man, an albino man, allegedly, that would protect them. And yeah, so there's this one reporter that went there back in 2010, and there was all these signs that said private road, no trespassing, do not trespass.
0: Where? So this is
1: outside
0: in Wisconsin?
1: Of Muskego. Yes.
0: It's outside of Muskego.
1: So he came back 10 years later. And allegedly now, well, not allegedly, but now he realized that it's all developed suburbs. Which is kind of disappointing, but there's still that one road that says private road, no trespassing, and nobody knows where it leads to.
0: Interesting.
1: Now, I'm terrified. I don't ever want to go looking for Haunchyville. I don't care to ever see it, and I don't want my hand cut off, but I know where we could send people to get their hands cut off.
2: Well, now we know.
1: Haunchyville.
0: Haunchyville.
1: Let's send all the bad men there and chop their hands off.
0: So that's in Muskego, which is southwest of Milwaukee. Interesting. I've never heard of that. Boy, has anybody else ever heard of this before? I mean, maybe it's a Milwaukee area thing.
2: You've never heard of this before? It was all over the internet not too long ago.
0: Was it really?
2: Yeah.
0: Interesting.
2: Recently read it because
1: I should
2: curious.
1: Ask my brother about that. Remember when you scared me so bad?
0: We should get him on the phone some morning and have him tell the story from his perspective.
1: Yes.
0: What did you do to make him mad to have him do that? Because
1: I didn't make him. I was 8 years old. My brother just always was scaring me.
0: Wow.
1: All the time.
0: That's taking it to the next level, though.
1: Yes. That's him and my dad just put me in dumb things. My dad once, when we were in Richland Center, there was this old schoolhouse. He's like, let's go look in it. And I'm like, okay. So we're going into this abandoned schoolhouse. It probably would have, I don't know, one blow and it would have fell over.
0: Right.
1: And we're in it, and all of a sudden, all of these birds, it was as if I was in the movie Birds, started swarming around us. My dad, yet again, yelling, Natalie, run! So here I am crying and running again. And I remember I fall in the field and I cut my leg open a little bit. Oh my, I was bleeding everywhere. My mom was so mad at my dad, but I was younger. I maybe was like 4 or 5. Mm. He'll tell you that story.
0: Mm. You've had some trauma, Natalie.
1: Why?
0: We'll say that.
1: Why do they think I want to go in these places, and why do I think it's cool?
0: I don't know. Hopefully you've learned your lesson. 847 on IXX.
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0: 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Huggy, Natalie, and Corey, and you have a chance to be part of, I guess, history with a really cool local event. Now, we all have heard about Seymour Burger Fest, right?
1: Yes.
0: Burger Fest in Seymour. That was the one, Huggy. What did you dress up as?
2: Well, I dressed up as a pickle because that makes sense because it's on burgers.
1: Yes.
0: That was a good one for the parade. That was good. And they've moved it this year. The parade, the actual Burger Fest is going to be in the fall. It's on September 19th as opposed to August, where it's traditionally been the last, I don't know, however many years. But they have a contest going on which you can design the official Burger Fest t-shirt.
1: Oh. That's cool.
2: Wait, that's a thing?
0: Yeah.
2: Oh.
0: But it's only open until 1 week from today, so Wednesday, until next Wednesday. If you want to design the official Burger Fest t-shirt for the Seymour Burger Fest, you'd be part of history. Think about that. Like, that was my design. Or if you know somebody who does designs, this would be really a cool thing.
2: Yeah. Can we do it? Right?
0: We could. Yeah.
2: We make one really, really big t-shirt, and on the front it's just the burger. With us as the meat.
1: We're the condiments.
2: Yeah. Huggy's, I'll be the pickle.
0: Huggy has the pickle, yeah. If you want more information on this, text shirt to 31011. But you got to do it before next Wednesday. That's shirt to 31011. But I think that would be cool. We should come up with some ideas. You know, Baby Hayes, Andrew Hayes, our afternoon guy, is really good at designing images.
1: Mm-hmm.
0: We should maybe put our entry
2: in. Oh, yeah, 100%.
1: Should we?
2: Sounds awesome.
0: I don't know. Yeah, I think it'd be cool. And then, of course, everybody should look forward to coming to see us on September 19th because we will be there.
1: We can
0: hosting the festivities.
1: We can put Seymour's
0: got the beef.
2: Seymour butts than you.
1: Yeah.
0: No,
2: Seymour's got the beef.
0: Yeah.
2: How many times did we play it last year in the parade?
1: Gosh, that was so fun, though.
0: That was fun. So we'll be part of the parade. The catch-up slide. Maybe Natalie will actually do it this year.
1: Nope. I don't do things anymore.
2: This is not the year. Nope, she doesn't do anything.
1: I don't do anything fun anymore because of my back.
0: That's right. I forgot about that. My bad. So September 19th, though, get those entries in, though. Text shirt to 31011. You could be part of history with Burger Fest. It's 8:56 on IXX.
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New from Olivia Rodrigo on WIXX. My name is Mara. We got another muggy day in store for today, raining on and off pretty much all day with showers and thunderstorms. No word on if they're going to be severe, but if they are, we will let you know. Looking ahead, somber train. 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
6: 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For friends near Wrightstown, the right lane is closed on I-41 southbound at Wrightstown Road due to a disabled vehicle. It's causing some backups and delays to about Broadway Street there. Again, the right lane is closed on I-41 southbound in Wrightstown at Wrightstown Road due to a disabled vehicle. Also, for our friends near Grand Chute, the ramp from Northland Ave to I-41 north is closed because of a crash as well. As always, text traffic to 31011 to have those traffic alerts sent to your phone.
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0: coming in or what?
1: Sabrina Carpenter, that's House Tour, officially going number one in the UK this month. So a big congratulations to her. My name is Mara, not Papa Roach, Carrie Underwood, IXX. Yeah.

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My name is Mara, and I need you to get your phones out and ready to roll because we're going to play 10 o'clock trivia in just under 6 minutes.

0: Are you the smartest person in your office? I guess we'll find out. 10 o'clock trivia with Mara is on 101 WYXX.
1: You heard it here. It is trivia time, and you could be walking away a winner today, but you've got to call in with the right answer to the trivia question. So on to the question now. 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Now, you have to tell me what it is. And I cannot agree with this statistic because I'm using mine until it's falling apart, okay? 920-406-1011. What is designed to last only 180 days of use? 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

0: According to statistics, the average one of these is designed to last for only 180 days. Bailey is here. What you thinking today?
1: The contact lenses.
0: Oh, yeah, because what? You got to change them out like every day, right? I've never used contacts before. And then you like put them in the solution and everything. And then that kind of sounds like you're spending a lot of money. Is that, are contacts expensive?
1: I mean, yeah, especially if you don't have insurance for them.
0: Oh, geez. Yeah, no bueno. That's why I'm stuck with these things on my face. Call me Four Eyes the rest of my life. Fantastic guess, but not quite. 920-406-1011. It's 10 o'clock trivia on WIXX. I like

0: 10 o'clock trivia with Mara and Lisa and Fondi on WIXX. The average one of these is designed to last for only 180 days. Say, what say you, Lisa?
1: I'm going to say an electric toothbrush head.
0: And don't I know it? I kind of go hard when I brush my teeth, so the bristles kind of go all over the place. So I kind of have to change mine out sooner than that.

0: According to statistics, the average one of these is designed to last for only 180 days of use. And Amanda, she made it through. You got to tell me, what is it?
1: Is it a bra?
0: Your bra. And here's the thing. That's why I don't agree with the statistic, because you're a girl yourself. How do you, when's the last time you bought a bra?
1: It's a while, and I have, like, a trusty one, you know.
0: Exactly. The one that's comfy, that doesn't stab you with the wires or nothing.
1: Yes, exactly.
0: I'm running mine until they're in the ground, so hey, guess what? That makes you my winner today! Absolutely. Hey, and you just won your way into a Wisconsin Timber Rattlers game. A four-pack of tickets. Yes, and hopefully you got some people to bring with you. Soak up the sun.
1: Oh, my gosh. Dude. Two little boys.
0: Oh, perfect. Hey, make it a good surprise for them. Don't even tell them where we're going.
1: I won't.
0: Perfect. I'm going to get all your details in a sec, but if you wanted to be like Amanda, 10 o'clock trivia happening all week here for your chance to win. Amanda, who loves you?
1: WIXX.

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0: Do the right thing and text

0: AXX. My name is Mara, and Linda is here. She missed out on 10 o'clock trivia, but we're going to do it anyway just for funsies here. The average one of these is designed to last for only 180 days of use. Linda, what was your guess going to be?
1: I was going to say a backpack.
0: A backpack. Ooh, that's a really good guess, especially for the little kids in school with their backpacks. All the spillage. I'm sure they're ripping them, going through them, I'm sure. The actual answer, though, it was a bra.
1: Oh, my. Okay.
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1: Miles Smith pulling double duty all summer long, not only headlining his own tour, but also opening for Ed Sheeran on his Loop tour as well. Seeing lots of energy drinks in his future, for sure. This is Mara Naciana Spiral.

It's Warren on WIXX. This is Mara, and there's a former Packers star that just dropped a new project featuring some things from a favorite Wisconsin summer spot. More details coming after Bruno Mars. First, it's Bad Wolf Zombie, IXX.

0: Taking a dabble into the cooking world now, former Packers player A.J. Dillon and his wife Gabrielle, well, they just released a cookbook calling it Dining with the Dillons. You can text COOK, C-O-O-K, to 31011 to check it out yourself. It's said to have a bunch of different recipes from 12 different Door County restaurants, which is super cool, as well as a bunch of her own recipes as well. With all the proceeds, they're going to support the Dillon Family Foundation, which helps to fight hunger here in Wisconsin. So good food for a good cause. Again, that's COOK to 31011 if you wanted to snag yours.
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WIXX. My name is Mar, and if you want to kick back to some throwbacks, well, you're in the right place with the Retro Lunch happening at 12 o'clock. Score a gift card to Ivy Trails Gift and Garden Center, too. Until then, new from Dexter and the Moonrocks. It's Freaking Out. IXX.

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2: 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Now this first one, I know I got burned onto a summer CD somewhere. Remember when we used to do that? It's Maroon 5, Harder to Breathe.

Taylor Day and Tell It to My Heart on the WIXX Retro Lunch. Not even a real Taylor, though. No. She was born with the name Leslie Wonderman, and it's a Wonderman why she changed it. Now closing it out, Soul Decision, Faded, WIXX.

0: 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That's with the Green Bay Rockers and us WXX DJs. 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
1: Big X the plug. Bailey Zimmerman on WIXX. My name is Mara. And if you're still feeling some of the effects from the recent flooding in Northeast Wisconsin, there is officially a disaster relief program that is open now until August 31st, specifically for those in Outagamie, Waupaca, Winnebago, and Brown counties. So if that's you, text FLOOD, FLOOD, to 31011, and I'll send you the link to get started. 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

Nicki Minaj on WIXX. This is Mara. In just under 8 minutes, if this hot weather is taking it all out of you like it is me, well, someone in the animal kingdom is starting to feel its effects as well. That's coming up right after Teddy Swims. First, Ella Langley with Choosing Texas.

0: They're all over Wisconsin, and you can't help but call them out when you're past them on the highway. Our friends, the cows, they have not been liking this heat wave. No, no. I guess once the temps hit above 70 degrees, cows start to feel heat stress, which then makes them eat less, unfortunately. Losing out of 3 to 10 pounds of milk per day is what they say. But farmers are doing their best to track the cows with some high tech, keeping them in the barn with their big industrial fans and nice airflow. So nice, comfy, cozy place for the cows to hang out. But I'm just thinking, I need a big industrial fan for me. It's 85 right now. Too hot. Too hot. WIXX.
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on WIXX. This is Mara, and it's all girl power from this next artist. In August, she's hosting the first ever Daisy Chains Music Festival. That's in California, an all-woman lineup. People like Chapel Roan, Stevie Nicks are going to be there, sold out in just 30 minutes, with all the proceeds going to nonprofits advocating for women and girls. Great stuff here. Here's Olivia Rodrigo with the latest.

a Milwaukee Brewers game could be in your future only if you become a WIXX hit picker. And that means taking our short music survey. It's going to ask you all sorts of questions about that songs that we play here on WIXX. And once you hit done, you're in to win that 4-pack of tickets to see Milwaukee Brewers play at American Family Field. 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

officially a part of the star-studded cast for the Daisy Chain Fields Music Festival taking place on August 29th. Good thing for a good cause. Hope everyone has a great time. Who's going? My name is Mara. Now turn it up. We're partying.

Starlit on WIXX. My name is Mara, and Pringles, they're celebrating National Hot Dog Day a little bit early this year with a new surprise stunt. It's going to make you ask the question, well, what does it even taste like? I got the answer for you right after these next two songs. First, Wiz Khalifa, Charlie Puth, it's See You Again, IXX. It's

0: because of you.
1: You'd think it's an April Fool's joke that came late, but no. Pringles is celebrating National Hot Dog Day. That's on the 15th with a release of their Pringles Pop Hot Dog Buns. 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
1: And I'm thinking, you know, Bun Max could mean one of two things. But hey, they had a batch drop today, but it is already sold out. 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

0: Megan Trainor on WIXX. My name is Mara, saying be kind and stay weird for Hayes, who's here. How's it going, Hayes?
1: Hey, hi, how's it going?
0: Have you heard about these Pringles Pop hot dog buns that they're selling now?
1: I just heard you talk about this, and I think I have an idea.
0: Oh, what's your idea?
1: Right, so if we can make our own flavors of them.
0: Ooh, that's a good idea.
1: I have an addiction to the purple Dorito bag with the sweet chili.
0: Ooh, that sounds amazing.
1: If they can make that into a Pringle, life would be good.
0: Life would be amazing.
1: Really good.
0: Honestly, I take regular potato chips and I dip them like in sweet chili sauce just on my own. So you're on to something. I was thinking that hoisin sauce, like that. It's like a, don't make that face at me. It's like a Chinese barbecue sauce.
1: Oh, is that what that is?
0: It's really good. It's like a little less sweet. I don't know. I'd be dipping it.
1: That's
0: for
1: on
0: sure.
1: The same level as like Worcestershire sauce.
0: Worcestershire sauce.
1: Like, what even is it? Huh? What even is it?

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0: Rihanna and WIXX. My name is Hayes, and now it begins, Mara.
1: Why?
0: Severe weather to this afternoon into this evening. National Weather Service is saying strong to severe thunderstorms possible between 3 and 8 o'clock tonight. Damaging winds, small hail risk, also an isolated tornado are also possible. That's what they're saying. Also, favorable conditions for localized flash flooding this afternoon and evening. So about rainfall rates as high as 2 to 3 inches per hour could create some urban flooding like we saw a couple of weeks ago.
1: Yeah.
0: A ponding of river on roadways, rising levels in ditches, creeks, and rivers. So we'll keep you posted with the latest here on WIXX live here on the air. Right now, there is a severe thunderstorm watch in effect for these counties: Brown, Calumet, Dodge, Door, Fond du Lac, Green Lake, Kewaunee, Manitowoc, Marathon, Marquette, Menominee County, Wisconsin, Oconto, Outagamie, Ozaukee, Portage, Shawnee, Sheboygan, Washington, Wapaka, Washera, and Winnebago.
1: That's a long list there, bud.
0: And a partridge and a pear tree. That's until around 10 o'clock tonight. So again, we'll keep you posted with the latest. You can sign up for severe weather text alerts right to your phone. They come right from the National Weather Service to you. Just text the word severe, S-E-V-E-R-E to 31011, and we'll keep you up to date right to your phone. Thanks to Ivy Trails Gift and Garden Center, WIXX, 3 days grace now. 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

Hurling Clark Law from Traffic Alert. If you're seeing a little bit of backups and delays, I-41 southbound in Kakana, there is two RVs pulled over on the side of the highway just after the County J Law Street exit. That's causing some backups and delays in that area. Make sure you keep over to the left if you're driving that way. Again, I-41 southbound in Kakana, just past the County J Law Street exit before you hit Highway 55. That right shoulder and therefore kind of the right lane are kind of blocked due to those disabled vehicles. I'll keep you posted with the latest, or you can text traffic to 31011 to sign up for traffic alerts right

WIXX, severe weather alerts are brought to you by Ivy Trails Gift and Garden Center. Right now, we're seeing a severe thunderstorm warning just come in for Portage and Waupaca counties. Until around 3:15, about a minute ago, a severe thunderstorm was located over Amherst, or about 12 miles northwest of Waupaca, moving east to 25 miles per hour. Seeing about 60 mile per hour wind gusts and quarter-size hail with these storms. Amherst, you're going to be seeing that storm right about now, and Waupaca around 3 o'clock. We're continuing to follow along these storm systems today. There are chance of strong and severe thunderstorms all throughout Northeast Wisconsin. A severe thunderstorm watch is in effect for all counties in Northeast Wisconsin, except for Marinette County. That's the only one that's not part of it. That's until 10 o'clock tonight. We'll keep you posted with the latest. If you want to get severe weather alerts right to your phone, just text the word severe to 31011 and get signed up for only the counties that matter to you. Thanks to Ivy Trails Gift and Garden Center and WIXX. Severe to 31011. Well, yeah.

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WIXX Severe Weather Alerts brought to you by Ivy Trails Gift and Garden Center. We're following along on some of these storms we're going to see this afternoon and evening. Severe thunderstorm warning in effect right now from the National Weather Service for Portage and Waupaca counties. That's until around 3:15. At 2:46, a severe thunderstorm was located near Amherst, moving east to 25 miles per hour. Seeing about 60 mile per hour wind gusts and quarter size hail with this storm, so could see some damage to vehicles and wind damage to roofs, siding, and trees. Amherst, you're seeing that storm right about now at 2:50, and Waupaca, you'll see that storm around 3:05. Other locations included Sheridan, Amherst Junction, Nelsonville, Scandinavia, Iola, and Ogdenburg. We're also still seeing a severe thunderstorm watch in effect for mainly every single county in northeast Wisconsin. Instead of me listing them out, I'll just tell you, it's every county except for Marinette County at this point. That severe thunderstorm watch goes into effect, is in effect until 10 o'clock tonight. We'll keep you posted with the latest information. We're watching the storm and the radar. Text the word severe to 31011 to sign up for severe weather alerts right to your phone. 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

WIXX Severe Weather Alerts brought to you by Ivy Trails Gift and Garden Center. An update on the severe thunderstorm warning we're seeing for East Central Portage and Southwestern Wapaka counties. That's until 3:15. We are seeing a possible tornado with these storms here. The National Weather Service has issued that severe thunderstorm warning with a tornado possible tag. We're seeing 60 mile per hour wind gust, quarter size hail. Again, this is for East Central Portage and Southwestern Wapaka counties. At around 2:46, a severe thunderstorm was located over Amherst, moving east at 25 miles per hour, 60 mile per hour wind gust, quarter size hail expected. And as you can hear, we're going to get an update here in a little bit. If you hear the weather radio behind me, I'm just going to snooze that for a second. There we go. Hail damage to vehicles we could see expected and wind damage to roof, siding, and trees. Other locations impacted include Sheridan, Amherst Junction, Nelsonville, Scandinavia, Iola, and Ogdenburg. Again, the tornadoes can develop quickly from these severe thunderstorms, so if you're in those areas, seek shelter inside of an interior room or the lowest floor of a well-built structure. Right now, we just did see a severe thunderstorm warning issued for eastern Shawano County and northeastern Wapaka County. That was the update we just heard from the weather radio. That's until 3:45 p.m. About a minute ago, a severe thunderstorm was located over Embarrass, or about 6 miles southwest of Shawano. That's moving east at 20 miles per hour. Seen about the same conditions with this storm too. 60 mile per hour wind gusts and quarter size hail. This severe thunderstorm is going to be near Embarrass around 3 o'clock, so just about now, and the Navarino Wildlife Area around 3:10. Other locations impacted by this severe thunderstorm include Belle Plaine, Adams Beach, Lunds, Shawano Lake, Langstad, Bondwell, Cecil, and Fraser Corners. Again, if you're in those areas, seek shelter inside of a well-built structure. Stay away from windows. That's a severe thunderstorm warning just issued for eastern Shawano counties and northeastern Wapaka County until 3:45. And then that severe thunderstorm warning will remain in effect till 3:15 for east central Portage and southwestern Wapaka counties. We'll keep you posted here live on the air. If you want to get text alerts right to your phone, text Severe to 31011 to get signed up. 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

0: WIXX severe weather alerts are brought to you by Ivy Trails Gift and Garden Center. Keeping an eye on these severe thunderstorms, we're seeing a severe thunderstorm warning remains in effect for a couple more minutes now until 3:15 for southwestern Waupaca County. At around 3 o'clock, a severe thunderstorm was located about 6 miles north of Waupaca, moving east at 25 miles per hour. Seen about 60 mile per hour wind gusts and quarter size hail. We're getting another update as you hear the weather radio going off. All right, there we go. Snoozed. Severe thunderstorm has already passed its way through Waupaca, but there is a tornado possibility tag added onto the severe thunderstorm warning. That was just due to some minor rotation located in the radar with this storm. Other locations impacted by the severe thunderstorm are Scandinavia, Iola, Sheridan, and Augsburg. We're also still seeing a severe thunderstorm warning for eastern Shawnee and northeastern Waupaca counties until 3:45. 60-mile-per-hour wind gusts and quarter-size hail, about 1 inch in diameter, could be expected with these storms. Severe thunderstorms going to be near Embarrass right about now, Navarino Wildlife Area around 3:10, which also right now. Other locations impacted include Belle Plaine, Adams Beach, Lunds, Shawnee Lake, Langstad, Bondwell, Cecil, and Fraser Corners. If you're in those areas, make sure you get inside of a well-built structure and stay away from windows if you can. We're keeping an eye on this. Another severe thunderstorm warning has just been issued by the National Weather Service for northeastern Washera, northwestern Winnebago, southwestern Outagamie, and southern Waupaca counties until 4 o'clock this afternoon. At around 3:11, a severe thunderstorm located over Waupaca is moving southeast at 30 miles per hour. Seeing about 60 mile per hour wind gusts, quarter size hail, or about an inch in diameter with this storm. Hail damage to vehicles expected, and expect wind damage to roofs, siding, and trees. Waupaca and the Chain of Lakes King, you're going to be seeing that storm right about now. Fremont around 3:35, and other locations impacted include Ogdenburg, Wyawega, Royalton, North Port, Metz, Reedfield, and Zittau. There's also a tornado possible tag with this storm as well. Tornadoes can develop quickly from severe thunderstorms like this, especially with the rotation on the radar. You can seek shelter inside of an interior room on the lowest floor of a well-built structure. Again, that is a new severe thunderstorm warning just issued for northeastern Washera, northwestern Winnebago, southwestern Outagamie, and southern Waupaca counties until 4 o'clock this evening. We're keeping an eye on the radar and these storms here on the air. But if you'd like severe weather text alerts right to your phone, text the word severe to 31011 to get signed up and get severe weather alerts for only the counties that matter to you. That's severe to 31011, and we'll keep you posted with the latest here on IXX.
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WIXX severe weather alerts are brought to you by Ivy Trails Gift and Garden Center. A lot to get through here. A severe thunderstorm watch is in effect until 10 o'clock for all counties in northeast Wisconsin. Right now, we just saw a severe thunderstorm warning be issued by the National Weather Service for northeastern Outagamie and eastern Shawano counties until 4 o'clock. At around 3:18, a severe thunderstorm was located over the Navarino Wildlife Area, moving southeast at 25 miles per hour. Seen about 60 mile per hour wind gust and small hail with this storm. Navarino Wildlife Area seeing that storm right about now. Black Creek about 3:35. Other locations impacted include Lehman, Lunds, Brierton, Nichols, Hofa Park, and Rose Lawn. Also, a severe thunderstorm warning has been issued for northeastern Washera, northwestern Winnebago, southwestern Outagamie, and southern Wapaka counties until 4 o'clock this afternoon. At around 3:11, a severe thunderstorm was located over Wapaka. We were already tracking that storm as it was moving southeast at around 30 miles per hour. 60 mile per hour wind gust, quarter size hail about an inch in diameter with this storm. Could see some damage to vehicles and wind damage to roofs, siding, and trees. Looks about Fremont. You're going to see that storm around 3:35. Other locations impacted by that severe thunderstorm include King, Ogdenburg, Wyawego, Royalton, Northport, Metz, Reed Field, and Zatow. That's also a tornado possible tag with this severe thunderstorm. We're seeing a little bit of minor rotation with that storm, so just be aware of that. Tornadoes can develop quickly from severe thunderstorms like this. That is, again, a severe thunderstorm warning in effect for northeastern Washera, northwestern Winnebago, southwestern Outagamie, and southern Wapaka counties until 4 o'clock. Also, a severe thunderstorm warning has been issued for eastern Shawano County and northeastern Wapaka County until 3:45. Again, same here, 60 mile per hour wind gust and quarter size hail with this storm. Embarrassed you already saw that storm already pass by you. But again, if you're in those areas that I talked about, make sure you get inside a well-built

structure and stay away from windows. Again, that severe thunderstorm watch is in effect for all of Northeast Wisconsin until 10 o'clock tonight. We'll keep you posted with the latest as it comes in from the National Weather Service. 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

WIXX Severe Weather Alerts brought to you by Ivy Trails Gift and Garden Center of Green Bay and Manitowoc. Keeping an eye on these storms, a severe thunderstorm warning is still in effect for northeastern Outagamie and eastern Shawnee counties until 4 o'clock this afternoon. At around 3:18, a severe thunderstorm was located over the Navarino Wildlife Area, moving southeast at 25 miles per hour. Seen about 60 mile per hour wind gusts and small hail with these storms. Black Creek, you're about to see that storm right about now at 3:35. Other locations impacted include Navarino Landstad, Lehman, Lunds, Brierton, Nichols, Hopa Park, and Rose Lawn. Also, a severe thunderstorm warning is in effect for northeastern Washera, northwestern Winnebago, southwestern Outagamie, and southern Wapaka counties until 4 o'clock this afternoon. At around 3:11, a severe thunderstorm was located over Wapaka, moving southeast at 30 miles per hour. There is a tornado possible tag with this severe thunderstorm warning. That's due to some minor rotation that was indicated by the radar. Again, 60 mile per hour wind gust, quarter size hail with these storms. Wapaka and Chain of Lakes King, you've already seen this storm. Fremont, that storm is hitting you right about now at 3:35. A severe thunderstorm warning is also still in effect for eastern Shawnee and northeastern Wapaka counties until 3:45 for the next 10 minutes here. 60 mile per hour wind gust and quarter size hail, about an inch in diameter expected. Embarrassing Navarino Wildlife Area, you've already seen those storms pass by you, but other severe thunderstorms locations impacted by this storm include Belle Plaine, Adams Beach, Lunds, Shawnee Lake, Langstad, Bondiwell, Cecil, and Fraser Corners. If you're in any of these areas, make sure you get inside a well-built structure and stay away from windows. This storm is capable of producing damaging winds and large hail. If you want to get severe weather alerts right to your phone, text SEVERE to 31011 to get signed up. 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Zara's on now.

0: WIXX severe weather alerts are brought to you by Ivy Trails Gifts and Garden Center. Just a few updates on these severe thunderstorms we're watching here in northeast Wisconsin. A severe thunderstorm warning will remain in effect until 4 o'clock for northeastern Outagamie and eastern Shawnee counties. About a couple minutes ago, a severe thunderstorm was located about 7 miles northeast of Black Creek, or about 18 miles west of Green Bay. That's moving southeast at 25 miles per hour. Seen about 60 mile per hour wind gusts and small hail with that storm. Black Creek, you're about to see that storm right about now at 3:45. Other locations impacted include Rose Lawn, Brierton, Hopa Park, Nichols, and Pittsfield. Again, that's a severe thunderstorm warning remaining in effect until 4 o'clock this afternoon for northeastern Outagamie and eastern Shawnee counties. We're also seeing that severe thunderstorm warning remaining in effect until 4 o'clock as well for northwestern Winnebago, southwestern Outagamie, and southern Wapaka counties. At around 3:32, a severe thunderstorm was located near Fremont, moving southeast at 30 miles per hour. Seen about 60 mile per hour wind gusts with the storm, as well as quarter size hail. Fremont, you've already seen this storm that's passed by you, but other locations impacted by the severe thunderstorm include Wyawega, Northport, Royalton, Reedfield, Zittau, Dale, Hortonville, and Medina. If you're in those areas, seek shelter inside of a well-built structure and stay away from windows. Again, that's a severe thunderstorm warning remaining in effect until 4 o'clock for northwestern Winnebago, southwestern Outagamie, and southern Wapaka counties. Another severe thunderstorm warning is in effect for eastern Shawnee County and northeastern Wapaka counties. That's until right about now. We're about to see that expire. But again, 60 mile per hour wind gust, quarter size hail with that storm. We'll keep you posted here with the latest. 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

0: WIXX Severe Weather Updates are brought to you by Ivy Trails Gift and Garden Center. Some good news, the severe thunderstorm warnings for north central Winnebago, southwestern Outagamie, southeastern Wapaka, as well as northeastern Outagamie and eastern Shawnee counties will set to expire here in about 3 minutes at 4 o'clock. The storms which prompted the warning have weakened below severe limits, so there's no longer an immediate threat to life or property. Therefore, that warning is set to expire. However, still seeing about heavy rain and still possible with these thunderstorms here. Again, a severe thunderstorm watch, though, remains in effect until 10 o'clock tonight for mainly every county in northeast Wisconsin, minus Marinette County. All right, so a severe thunderstorm watch. We're continuing to keep an eye on these storms this evening. If you want to get severe weather alerts right to your phone, just text the word severe to 31011 to get signed up. You'll get severe weather alerts only for the counties that matter to you. Thanks to Ivy Trails Gift and Garden Center and WIXX. And keep it here for the latest, too. MGK and Wiz Khalifa is on now. It's IXX.
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It takes like 2 minutes tops, if even that. 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Olivia Rodrigo's on now.

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We'll play a game, maybe with Mara, if she's down for it. 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

WIXX Severe Weather Alerts brought to you by Ivy Trails Gift and Garden Center of Green Bay, Manitowoc. 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A severe thunderstorm warning has been issued for north central Manitowoc County, Brown County, and southwestern Kewaunee counties. Until 5 o'clock this evening, at around 4:20, a severe thunderstorm was located 5 miles southwest of Green Bay. That's moving east at 25 miles per hour. So we're seeing about 60 mile per hour wind gust and small hail with this storm. Bellevue, seeing that storm right about now, and that's where our studios are located. It has turned completely pitch black outside. Also seeing Luxembourg around 4:55. You'll be seeing that storm. Other locations impacted by the severe thunderstorm include Ledgeview, Alloway, De Pere, Lambeau Field, Ashwaubenon, the Leo Frigo Bridge, Little Rapids, UW Green Bay, Bellevue, and Glenmore. Again, if you're outside, seek shelter inside of a well-built structure. Stay away from windows. This storm is capable of producing some damaging winds. Also, we did see a flash flood warning get issued for central Brown County until 7:15 tonight. That's with that very torrential rainfall. We're seeing about 1 to 2 inches in about the next hour here of rain, and flash flooding is ongoing or expected to begin very shortly here. This is flash flooding caused by the thunderstorm, so could cause small creeks and streams, urban areas, highways, streets, and underpasses, as well as other poor drainage and low-lying areas to flood. And that includes the same locations that I said earlier there: Green Bay, Bellevue Town, Oneida, De Pere, Ashwaubenon, Bellevue, Alloway, Ledgeview, Hobart, Glenmore, Langes Corners, Poland, and Little Rapids. With that flash flood warning, if you do come across a flooded roadway, turn around, don't drown. We saw some of those images about a couple weeks ago from Green Bay. Again, most flood deaths occur in vehicles. Be aware of your surroundings. Do not drive through flooded roads. That is a flash flood warning in effect for central Brown County until 7:15 tonight. And again, I'll say that a severe thunderstorm warning in effect for north central Manitowoc, Brown County, and southwestern Kewaunee counties until 5 o'clock. Get severe weather alerts right to your phone. You can text the word severe to 31011. Tap the link and get signed up. You'll get severe weather alerts only for the counties that matter to you. So text severe to 31011. Or you can check out the live radar and hour-by-hour forecast for your location live up at WIXX.com. 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

WIXX severe weather coverage. That is the traffic bed. Let me play the right one. There we go. 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I'm Hayes. We're following along on some of these severe thunderstorms this evening. Severe thunderstorm warning remains in effect until 5 o'clock tonight for north central Manitowoc, central Brown, and southwestern Kewaunee counties. At around 4:27, a severe thunderstorm was located over Bellevue. We're seeing that right now. I can see it out the window of the IXX studios. That's moving east at 25 miles per hour. They have upped the hazard for the severe thunderstorm. 70 mile per hour wind gusts and small hail. That's radar indicated. You could see considerable tree damage with the storm, and damage is very likely to mobile homes, roofs, or outbuildings. That severe thunderstorm, again, is hitting right now in Bellevue. Luxembourg, you're going to see it around 4:55. Other locations impacted by this storm include Ledgeview, Alloway, De Pere, UW Green Bay, Lambeau Field, Leo Frigo Bridge, Ashwaubenon, Bellevue, Glenmore, and Shirley. Anyone outdoors should move to a shelter inside a well-built structure. Stay away from windows. This storm is capable of producing widespread damaging winds. That's a severe thunderstorm warning remaining in effect until 5 o'clock tonight for north central Manitowoc, central Brown, and southwestern Kewaunee counties. Also to add here, the National Weather Service has issued a flash flood warning for central Brown County until 7:15. Around 4:20, Doppler radar indicated thunderstorms producing heavy rain across the warned area. The expected rainfall rate is about 1 to 2 inches in the next hour here. Flash flooding is ongoing. We're expected to begin shortly here. Flash flooding is caused by the thunderstorms we're seeing. So small creeks and streams, urban areas, highways, streets, and underpasses, as well as very other poor drainage and low-lying areas are affected and could see flooding tonight. Other locations impacted by this flash flooding are Green Bay, Bellevue, Oneida, De Pere, Ashwaubenon, Bellevue, Alloway, Ledgeview, Hobart, Humboldt, Glenmore, Lange Corners, Poland, and Little Rapids. Just a reminder, if you do come across a flooded roadway, turn around and don't drown when occurring on encountering those flooded roads. Most flood deaths occur in vehicles, so be aware of your surroundings. Don't drive through flooded roads if you see one, and make sure your headlights are on as well. Should mention that as well. A flash flood warning in effect for central Brown County until 7:15 tonight, and could see that flooding into the overnight as well. Keep posted here on WIXX for the latest on these storms as we continue to watch them. Text the word severe to 31011 to sign up for severe weather alerts right to your phone. It's IXX. Dexter and the Moon Rocks now. Yeah.

0: WIXX Severe Weather Alerts brought to you by Ivy Trails Gift and Garden Center of Green Bay and Manitowoc. We're still seeing that severe thunderstorm warning in effect till 5 o'clock for north central Manitowoc, southeastern Brown, and southwestern Kewaunee counties. At around 4:37, a severe thunderstorm was located near Denmark, or about 13 miles southeast of Green Bay, moving east at 35 miles per hour. With this storm, seeing about 70 mile per hour wind gusts and small hail, so you could see considerable tree damage, and damage is very likely to mobile homes, roofs, and outbuildings with the storm. Bellevue, we're seeing that storm right about now. Other locations impacted by the severe thunderstorm include Curran, Charneyville, Pilsen, Poland, Lang's Corner, Cooperstown, Maribel, and Hickory Grove. If you're outdoors, move to a shelter inside of a well-built structure. Stay away from windows. That severe thunderstorm warning remains in effect till 5 o'clock for north central Manitowoc, southeastern Brown, and southwestern Kewaunee. We're continuing to track the storm as it moves east at 35 miles per hour. That has caused a severe thunderstorm warning to be issued for northeastern Manitowoc County and southwestern Kewaunee counties. That's until 5:30 tonight. At around 4:39, a severe thunderstorm located near Denmark, southwest of Kewaunee, moving east of 35 miles per hour. With that storm again, 70 mile per hour wind gusts and small hail. Other locations impacted as that severe thunderstorm moves east: Bolt, Ellisville, Zander, Stangleville, Croke, Tish Mills, Norman, East Croke, Kewaunee Power Station, and Point Beach Nuclear Plant. If you're outdoors again, move inside to a well-built structure. Stay away from windows. That is a severe thunderstorm warning in effect for northeastern Manitowoc and southwestern Kewaunee counties until 5:30. Keep it here on WIXX for the latest, and we always like to hear what you have to see too as well. You can text us if it's safe to do so at 31011 with what you're seeing. We're also still under a flash flood warning for central Brown County until 7:15 tonight, with expected rainfall rate about 1 to 2 inches here in the next hour. Locations impacted by that flash flooding, that kind of like what we saw a couple weeks ago: Green Bay, Bellevue, Oneida, De Pere, Ashwaubenon, Bellevue, Alloway, Ledgeview, Hobart, Humboldt, Glenmore, Lang's Corners, Poland, and Little Rapids. Again, if you do come across a flooded roadway, turn around, don't drown, and most flood deaths occur in vehicles, so be aware of your surrounding and do not drive through flooded roads. That's a flash flood warning in effect for central Brown County until 7:15. Keep it here on IXX for the latest, and text SEVERE to 31011 for updates right to your phone.
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WIXX Severe Weather Alerts brought to you by Ivy Trails, Gift and Garden Center of Green Bay and Manitowoc. All of northeast Wisconsin is under a severe thunderstorm watch until 10 o'clock tonight. We are seeing a severe thunderstorm warning remaining in effect for north central Manitowoc, southeastern Brown, and southwestern Kewaunee counties until 5 o'clock, so just expiring here in a little bit, but seeing about 70 mile per hour wind gusts and small hail with these storms. Bellevue, we saw this around 4:40. It is still raining outside of our studio, but other locations impacted include Curran, Charneyville, Pilsen, Poland, Lang's Corners, Cooperstown, Maribel, and Hickory Grove. That's a severe thunderstorm warning remaining in effect till 5 for north central Manitowoc, southeastern Brown, and southwestern Kewaunee. Also, a severe thunderstorm warning has been issued for northeastern Manitowoc and southwestern Kewaunee counties. That's until 5:30 p.m. At around 4:39, a severe thunderstorm was located near Denmark, moving east at 35 miles per hour. Same thing here, 70 mile per hour wind gusts and small hail with this storm. Locations impacted by the severe storm: Bolt, Ellisville, Zander, Stangleville, Croak, Tish Mills, Norman, East Croak, Kewaunee Power Station, and Point Beach Nuclear Plant. If you're outdoors in those areas, move inside to a well-built structure. Stay away from windows. That's a severe thunderstorm warning for northeastern Manitowoc and southwestern Kewaunee counties until 5:30. National Weather Service has also issued a flash flood warning for central Brown County. That goes until 7:15 tonight. Flash flooding is caused by the thunderstorms we're seeing in the area, and the expected rainfall rate is about 1 to 2 inches every hour. Flash flooding is ongoing and expected to begin very shortly. We are already seeing reports on the text line at 31011. Caitlin and DePere texting in that looks like the street flooding on South Webster and George Street in DePere. She almost couldn't pass George Street in the Civic with 6 inches of clearance. If you'd like to send us what you're seeing, you can always do so by texting us at 31011 if it is safe to do so. We'll keep you posted here with the latest info. If you want to sign up for severe weather alerts right to your phone, just text the word severe to 31011 and tap the link and get signed up. It's all thanks to Ivy Trails Gift and Garden Center of Green Bay and Manitowoc. 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Here's Creed with Higher.

WIXX Severe Weather Alerts, brought to you by Ivy Trails Gift and Garden Center of Green Bay and Manitowoc. We've been following along on these storms all afternoon. We're still seeing that severe thunderstorm warning in effect until 5:30 for northeastern Manitowoc and southwestern Kewaunee counties. At around 4:57, a severe thunderstorm was located over two creeks, moving east at 30 miles per hour. Seeing about 60 mile per hour wind gusts and small hail with this storm. Other locations impacted include Kewaunee, Point Beach Nuclear Plant, Tish Mills, Norman, and Xander. If you're in those locations, get inside and stay away from windows. That's a severe thunderstorm warning remaining in effect until 5:30 for northeastern Manitowoc and southwestern Kewaunee counties. There is still a severe thunderstorm watch in effect for all counties in northeast Wisconsin, except for Marinette County. That's the only one that's not included in here. We'll keep you posted with the latest as we're seeing that. This isn't a severe storm, but just a noteworthy storm. A strong thunderstorm is impacting Calumet and northeastern Winnebago counties right now until about 5:30. We're seeing about 4:56 p.m. Doppler radar was tracking a strong thunderstorm over northern Lake Winnebago, moving east at 30 miles per hour. With that storm, seeing about 50 miles per hour wind gusts, and that's why it's not a severe storm. It has to hit that 60 mile per hour wind gust to get to that level, but could still see gusty winds knocking down tree limbs and blowing around unsecured objects in that area. Northern Lake Winnebago and Central Lake Winnebago, Menasha and Appleton, you're seeing that storm right about now. High Cliff State Park around 5:05, Chilton around 5:20, and Brilliant around 5:25. We are under a flash flood warning that remains in effect until 7:15 this evening for Central Brown County. Seeing about 1.5 to 2.5 inches of rain have fallen so far, and flash flooding is already occurring. We are getting your text updates to 31011, by the way. I'll bring this on here real quick. Caitlin in De Pere texted in that street flooding on South Webster and George Street in De Pere. Couldn't get through, almost couldn't pass in her Civic with 6 inches of clearance there. Again, if you do come across a flooded roadway, turn around and don't drown. Most flood deaths occur in vehicles, and be aware of your surroundings. Don't drive through flooded roads, and make sure that your lights are on, your headlights are on, or your hazards. Don't drive through flooded roadways. That's a flash flood warning in effect till 7:15 tonight for Central Brown County. 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Bella K's on IXX now. I like

WIXX severe weather updates brought to you by Ivy Trails Gift and Garden Center of Green Bay, Manitowoc. Right now, we're seeing that severe thunderstorm warning for northeastern Manitowoc and southwestern Kewaunee counties. That is now canceled. The storm, which prompted the warnings, has weakened below severe limits, no longer poses an immediate threat to life or property. However, still seeing some pretty heavy rain in the northeast Wisconsin area. Right now, we're seeing some strong thunderstorms over around Chilton and Brilliant areas. You're seeing about 50-mile-per-hour wind gusts, which could cause some knock-down tree limbs and blow around unsecured objects in that area. That is not a severe thunderstorm, only 50-mile-per-hour wind gusts with those storms, but Chilton, Brilliant area, Sherwood, Stockbridge, Dundas, St. John, Branton, Forest Junction, you're seeing some pretty heavy rain right about now. The National Weather Service still has a flash flood warning in effect until 7:15 this evening for central Brown County. At around 5 o'clock, looks like they're seeing 1.5 to 2.5 inches of rain already fallen, and that flash flooding is occurring right now from the thunderstorms we just saw come through this way. Again, if you do come across a flooded roadway, turn around and don't drown. Most flood deaths occur in vehicles. Locations impacted by the flash flooding include Green Bay, Bellevue, Oneida, De Pere, Ashwaubenon, Bellevue, Alloway, Ledgeview, Hobart, Humboldt, Glenmore, Lang's Corners, Poland, and Little Rapids. Be aware of your surroundings. Again, do not drive through flooded roads if you do come across one. That's a flash flood warning in effect until 7:15 this evening for central Brown County. Keep it here on WIXX as we continue to track these storms and give you live severe weather updates. Or if you want to write to your phone, just text SEVERE to 31011 to get signed up. Thanks to Ivy Trails Gift and Garden Center of Green Bay and Manitowoc and WIXX. And the Backstreet Boys are on now. Everybody.

0: WIXX Hurling Clark Law Firm traffic alert. I-43, northbound in Bellevue. Just before you hit the East Mason Street exit, the left shoulder and lane are blocked due to a crash that's causing some considerable backups and delays in that area. Starting at about I-43 at County JJ, you'll start seeing those slowdowns. Again, just expect those and keep over to the right. The left lane and shoulder are blocked on I-43 northbound in Bellevue. Before you hit the East Mason Street exit, so you can text the word traffic to 31011 to sign up for traffic alerts right to your phone. We'll send them to you just so you know wherever you're going that you might need to slow down. That's traffic to 31011. Thanks to Hurling Clark Law Firm and IXX.
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Maroon 5, Cardi B, WIXX. My name is Hayes, keeping you updated on this flash flood warning we're seeing in central Brown County tonight until 7:15. Around 5 o'clock, Doppler radar and automated rain gauges indicated that thunderstorms producing heavy rain across the area caused about 1.5 to 2.5 inches of rain to fall. The flash flooding is occurring right now. We're seeing reports of some flooded roadways in locations like Green Bay, Bellevue Town, Oneida, DePere, Ashwaubenon, Alloway, Ledgeview, Hobart, Humboldt, Glenmore, Lang's Corner, Poland, and Little Rapids. If you do come across a flooded roadway, turn around, don't drown. Most flood deaths occur in vehicles, so be aware of your surroundings. Do not drive through flooded roads if you do see one. That flash flood warning remains in effect until 7:15 this evening for central Brown County. Herlin Clark Law Firm Traffic Alert still seeing some backups and delays on I-43 northbound in Bellevue. Just before you hit the East Mesa Street exit, the left lane and shoulder are blocked due to a crash that they're continuing to clean up right now. Looks like they're almost done, but again, that left lane is blocked. Keep over to the right, I-43 northbound in Bellevue, before you hit that East Mason Street exit. If you'd like traffic alerts right to your phone, just text the word TRAFFIC to 31011. Thanks to Herlin Clark Law Firm and IXX. Taylor Swift is on now. I knew it, I knew you. IXX.

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4: Here's another Northeast Wisconsin construction update. With always changing lane closures, lane shifts, and ramp closures, it's always important to stay up to date. 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And stay safe on the road.
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and this town's lost its faith. 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

FIFA just announced today some of the headliners for the final halftime show. Madonna, Shakira, BTS, and then also this guy here, Justin Bieber, is going to be performing too.

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Now, today was not a good day to be outside enjoying baseball, but how about we get you to a Brewers game with you and your family on July 25th versus the Rockies in Milwaukee? 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

Kelly Clarkson, WIXX. My name is Hayes. I'm at Radio Andrew on all the social media stuff. Tommy's coming in next for the night show, and Madonna and Sabrina Carpenter have something they want to talk about with you. Here it is. 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